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1: Hello, this is Tanya from Lewisham. 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I also like the local content, especially the local traffic news throughout the day as it helps on my way home from work.
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4: A man's been charged with engaging in conduct in preparation of acts of terrorism, including against Reform UK leader Nigel Farage. Counter-terrorism policing say 28-year-old Joshua Kerry from Rotherham in South Yorkshire was charged relating to activity between May 2024 and July this year. He's due to appear at Westminster Magistrates Court. G7 leaders have agreed to release up to 100 million barrels of petroleum reserves within 4 months. It comes amid concerns about diesel supply as prices reach £2 a litre for the first time. Zap Polanski claims that the Green Party's electoral victories push Labour towards a more progressive governing agenda.
5: London turned green. The amazing Zoe and Liam and all of our new council leaders with their historic victories. Every corner of this country, Greens elected.
4: And the palm houses at the Royal Botanic Gardens in Edinburgh have reopened after a 5-year restoration. From Radio News Hub, I'm Lucy Gorman-Lee.
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4: Some rain with showers affecting central and southwest England and southeast Wales. Otherwise fine with some warm spells, a high of 20 degrees Celsius.
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1: 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You're very informative about traffic jams, what roads are shut, events from Woolwich to Welling. Brilliant. Absolutely brilliant.
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11: The man accused of murdering Anne Widdecombe has also been charged with a terror plot against Reform UK leader Nigel Farage. Counter-terrorism policing say 28-year-old Joshua Carey from Rotherham in South Yorkshire was charged relating to activity between May 2024 and July this year. Carey is due to appear at Westminster Magistrates Court on the 7th of October. Manchester City have appealed against a judgment that they broke financial rules. An independent commission found the club guilty in a report released earlier this week. Zach Polanski has called for a triple lock style guarantee for private renters at his party's conference.
12: 19-year-olds who can't afford student housing, so they're living with their parents and commuting to uni. But they're missing lectures because they can't afford the bus in and out. Missing out on living with strangers who could have become friends for life.
11: And this year's Strictly stars will hit the dance floor for Movie Week. From Radio News Hub, I'm Lucy Gorman-Lee.
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11: Some rain with showers affecting central and southwest England and southeast Wales. Otherwise fine with some warm spells, a high of 20 degrees Celsius.
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12: A man's been charged with engaging in conduct in preparation of acts of terrorism, including against Reform UK leader Nigel Farage. Counter-terrorism policing say 28-year-old Joshua Kerry from Rotherham in South Yorkshire was charged relating to activity between May 2024 and July this year. He's due to appear at Westminster Magistrates Court. G7 leaders have agreed to release up to 100 million barrels of petroleum reserves within 4 months. It comes amid concerns about diesel supply as prices reach £2 a litre for the first time. Zap Polanski claims that the Green Party's electoral victories push Labour towards a more progressive governing agenda.
13: London turned green. The amazing Zoe and Liam and all of our new council leaders with their historic victories. Every corner of this country, Greens elected.
12: And the palm houses at the Royal Botanic Gardens in Edinburgh have reopened after a 5-year restoration. From Radio News Hub, I'm Lucy Gorman-Lee.
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12: Some rain with showers affecting central and southwest England and southeast Wales. Otherwise fine with some warm spells, a high of 20 degrees Celsius.
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11: The man accused of murdering Anne Widdecombe has also been charged with a terror plot against Reform UK leader Nigel Farage. Counter-terrorism policing say 28-year-old Joshua Carey from Rotherham in South Yorkshire was charged relating to activity between May 2024 and July this year. Carey is due to appear at Westminster Magistrates Court on the 7th of October. Manchester City have appealed against a judgment that they broke financial rules. An independent commission found the club guilty in a report released earlier this week. Zach Polanski has called for a triple lock style guarantee for private renters at his party's conference.
12: 19-year-olds who can't afford student housing, so they're living with their parents and commuting to uni. But they're missing lectures because they can't afford the bus in and out. Missing out on living with strangers who could have become friends for life.
11: And this year's Strictly Stars will hit the dance floor for Movie Week. From Radio News Hub, I'm Lucy Gorman-Lee.
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11: Some rain with showers affecting central and southwest England and southeast Wales. Otherwise fine with some warm spells, a high of 20 degrees Celsius.
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1: Hiya, I'm Josh. 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Thank you so much for listening, and again, anything that you can give would mean the absolute world to us.
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5: The man accused of murdering Anne Widdicombe has now been charged with a terror plot against Nigel Farage. 28-year-old Joshua Carey of Burley Road in Rotherham is going to appear in court on Wednesday. Two men have been charged with a suspected terror plot targeting the Jewish community. 36-year-old Salem Anajan of Liverpool and 34-year-old Rahman Salehi of Salford are both due to appear in court. We're told both men arrived by small boats in 2020 and 2023. US President Donald Trump says a US export ban on diesel was never really on the table, despite repeatedly claiming it was being considered. It comes after the announcement that leading G7 nations agreed to release 100 million barrels of fuel and oil from emergency stocks. Yesterday in Britain, the price of diesel topped the £2 average for the very first time. And this year's Strictly Stars will hit the dance floor for Movie Week tonight. Routines will be based on a range of films, including The Devil Wears Prada. That's the latest from Radio News Hub. I'm Matthew Dudley.
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5: After a damp start for some, you can expect plenty of sunshine today. The northwest of Scotland remaining wetter though, with the odd shower across the south. Highs today of around 20 degrees Celsius.
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9: A man has been charged with preparation of acts of terrorism against the Reform UK leader Nigel Farage. Counter-terrorism policing says 28-year-old Joshua Carey from Rotherham was charged relating to activity between May of 2024 and July of this year. He's also accused of the murder of Anne Widdicombe. Two men are due in court, having been charged over an alleged bomb plot against the Jewish community. We're told both men arrived by small boats in 2020 and 2023. 36-year-old Salam Amajan of Liverpool and 34-year-old Rahman Salehi of Salford were charged yesterday and are due in court. Despite repeatedly claiming it was an option, the US President Donald Trump now says a ban on US diesel exports was never really on the table. Leading G7 nations yesterday agreed to release 100 million barrels of fuel and oil from their emergency stocks because of the pressure from the US. And England are back in Nations League action this evening. They travel to Croatia off the back of their 2-0 win over the Czech Republic. That's the latest from Radio News Hub. I'm Matthew Dudley.
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12: Today will be mostly sunny and dry with a little more cloud arriving this afternoon and highs of around 22 degrees. Tonight stays dry with some mist and fog developing. Sunday brings plenty more sunshine with just a few clouds during the afternoon. And looking ahead, it stays mostly dry and bright before turning a little cooler from Wednesday.
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3: 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I'll be

0: New from the Jonas Brothers on Maritime Radio. That's called Listen When Sad. That is new music for them. Another great song. They always turn out some bangers, are they? Listen When Sad. New from the Jonas Brothers, Anne-Marie and Noel Horan before that with our song. Getting us underway for Wake Up to the Weekend for Saturday, October the 3rd. I hope you're well. This is Mark Fry from the top of Shooter's Hill for a Saturday morning. Today is British Carrot Awareness Day. So let's give a round of applause for some carrots. And if you want to celebrate that, you can find something to eat or make carrots into a nice meal. I don't know what you could do. Roast them. Always nice. Roasted with honey. It's Maritime Radio. Wake Up to the Weekend. 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

0: In the Marlin on Maritime Radio. That's Sitting Down. Here, it's Mark Fry here, Saturday morning, wake up to the weekend. So we had a good week. We're here from the top of Shooter's Hill, 3 till 10 o'clock. John Rain here from 10, of course. Coming up, well, Constantia's here. She's got all the latest local news for South East London and North West Kent all day today. Throughout the day, she'll be here with the first bulletin at 8 o'clock. We'll be keying across some of the events taking place, lots of events taking place in the coming days. Some big artists down at the O2, for one thing. Some food markets taking place, lots going on. We'll tell you about some of the details about that. Also, if you're interested in your local parks and live in Bexley, there's a big investment been announced for some local parks, and you've got a chance to influence that. I'm going to tell you about that a bit later as well. After nine, it is Saturday morning at the movies, and this week is the anniversary of the first James Bond film being released, Dr. No. So we're going to play three Bond films on Saturday morning at the movies a bit later at 9 o'clock. And, of course, we have the Where Am I quiz in about half an hour from now, testing your local knowledge. If you live in and around Gravesend today, or all the time, not just today, but today, the Where Am I quiz is a place in Gravesend. So Gravesend listeners, get ready for that. That's all coming up. Plus, of course, 3 hours of great songs you can sing along to. And tickets are on sale. We announced the tour a week ago. And next May, on the 11th of May, you can see the mighty Rod Stewart. Tickets on sale now. So let's get in the mood for that.
1: Wake up to the weekend.

0: Yeah, the 11th of May to see Rod Stewart here in Grange on his final tour, allegedly. I see, that's Baby J, I'm sure we'll be playing. Anyway, tickets on sale if you want to go see Rod Stewart next May, on the 11th of May here in Grange at the O2. It's Wake Up to the Weekend, 20 past 7. This is Mark Fryer.
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0: Ellie Goulding, Diplo, and Close to Me, and that's Blue Cantrell. An oldies classic there, Hit 'em Up style on Maritime Radio. Now, I heard this song played the other day, and as soon as the first note played, I thought, oh, this sounds a good song. It's Kane Brown with Shania Twain, new music from them. This is called Boots.
1: Here we go.

Oh, I like that. Kane Brown and Shania Twain. That's new. It's called Boots on Maritime Radio. Like it. Maritime Radio, this is Mark Fry. Wake up to the weekend all day today. It is the Erith Food Market. It opens at 9 a.m. and runs right through till 3 p.m. It's on Pier Road in Erith, and it's always on the first Saturday of the month, and it'll be here today from 9 a.m. Erith Market. They always have loads of great produce there. I went there to the last one and got loads of great stuff. Some nice drinks, some nice food. I bought enough stuff for not just the next day's Sunday lunch, but the following Sunday as well. So that's the Erith Food Market that's on today from 9 a.m. on Pier Road in Erith. So get along there if you're around and you want to grab food and drink to set you up for the weekend. The Erith Market on from 9 a.m. Maritime Radio, wake up to the weekend from the top of Shooter's Hill. This is Mark Fryer across South East London and North West Kent. And right now I'm joined by Natalie Imbruglia.

0: She's got a new album at the moment, Algorithm. Natalie Imbruglia, there's a classic from 1997. Now that is Torn on Maritime Radio. Get ready with the Where Am I quiz is coming up.
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5: This is Sanjukta Mitra. I'm a life and a career coach for women. Something that I've noticed with a lot of women is where they hesitate to network, and I think that's a very important part of advancing in your career. I came across this group called Ladies Who Lacting. You meet other professional women, other women in business, kind of help each other, support each other, what's working in their business, what's not, where do they need support, kind of motivation, inspiration. I've restarted the group.

must be the one. This is Mark Fry, Saturday morning, wake up to the weekend. If you do want to keep up to date on events taking place, local events, as well as the information we read out on air, we also have on our website, maritimeradio.co.uk/events. All the details are there. You can look up details of all the things that are coming up.

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0: Now, if you're in Gravesend, this will should be quite easy for you. But let's see. If you think you know the answer to our Where Am I quiz, you can message me via the Maritime Radio app. Just tap the Maritime Radio app. And you can message me directly in the studio. I know there's Neil and Richard and Carol, all our regulars, will be standing by ready for the clues to see who can get in first. If you don't get it from the clues, just after 8 o'clock, I'll post a photo on the Maritime Radio Facebook page, a photo of this place that I took while I was there a couple of weeks ago now, with the clue as well. Okay, so ready for the Where Am I quiz? Here we go then. Ready? The original building of this location in Gravesend was opened in 1497, but it was destroyed by a huge fire in August of 1727. Following an Act of Parliament, funds to build a new one were allocated and the foundation stone was laid in June 1731, and the current building was formally opened in February of 1733. So where are we talking about? The original building for this location in Gravesend was opened in 1497, but it was destroyed by a huge fire in August of 1727. So it lasted a long time before this fire struck it down. And then in order to raise funds, there was an Act of Parliament passed allocating funding to build a new one, and the foundation stone was laid in June of 1731, and the current building was opened in February of 1733. Where are we talking about on the Where Am I quiz? If you think you know, you can message me directly now via the Maritime Radio app. Just tap the button at the top of the app, tap the app, and message me in the studio. Or, as I said, just after 8, we'll be posting a picture that I took the other week when I was there and looking around this building on our Facebook page, which is Maritime Radio London, on Facebook. The original building of this location in Gravesend was opened in 1497, but it was destroyed by a huge fire in August of 1727. Following an Act of Parliament, funds were allocated to build a new one, and the foundation stone was laid in June of 1731, and the current building opened in February of 1733. Any ideas?
1: It's the Where Am I quiz. Can you crack the clues?
0: Do you think you know? Have a guess quickly. It's Maritime Radio, 10 to 8. Rolling Stones album came out this year, Foreign Tongues. And from it, they've just released, this is the new single, a new video. It's Mr. Charm.

0: Rolling Stones from the Foreign Tongues album, which is a great album, and I've been playing that ever since I got it. That's Mr. Charm, which they've just released a new video for. This original building, opened in 1497, was destroyed by a huge fire in 1727, and received funds to build a new one, and it opened in February of 1733. Where is this location? We're in Gravesend, we're talking about on the Where Am I quiz. Have a guess now. Morning to Neil, and also to Barbara, and to June, have already had a guess. Constanze's got the news next at 8.
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2: From the Maritime Radio News Team, I'm Constanza De Mello. A Sidcup man has been jailed for 15 years for blowing up a Ulysse camera with a homemade bomb. Kevin Rees was sentenced at the Old Bailey on Friday after a judge ruled the offense had a terrorist connection. The explosion happened in 2023, sending debris more than 100 meters and damaging several cars and homes. No one was injured. In Thamesmead, a fly tipper has been fined £1,000 after council investigators tracked them down using a part of delivery label found in dumped rubbish. Bags of waste and an abandoned suitcase had been left near communal bins in Booth Close. The fine has now been paid in full. Erith and Belvedere Football Club says it is fighting to survive as it struggles with historic debts. The club, which came close to closing just over a month ago, is now appealing for investors, sponsors, and partners to help secure its future. And finally, families in Bexley are being asked to help shape the future of three local playgrounds. The consultation is part of a £2.5 million program to upgrade play areas across the borough. And there is more local news on the Maritime Radio website and app.
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2: Today will be mostly sunny and dry with a little more cloud arriving this afternoon and highs of around 22 degrees. Tonight stays dry with some mist and fog developing. Sunday brings plenty more sunshine with just a few clouds during the afternoon. And looking ahead, it stays mostly dry and bright before turning a little cooler from Wednesday.
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And Lisa Grace on Maritime Radio, that's called Bloodstream. This is Mark Fry here, it's Wake Up to the Weekend for Saturday, October 3rd. I hope you've had a good week. It was sunny before that, an absolute classic from the year 2000. It feels so good. Really, I should really say this is Fry, Mark Fry, because in about an hour from now on our Saturday morning at the movies, we're going to be celebrating James Bond themes, because on this week, back in 1962, the first James Bond film came out, Dr. No, and so I thought we'd celebrate that with some Bond themes just after 9 o'clock on Saturday morning movies. Maybe you've got a favourite Bond theme you want to hear, you can tap the map. Tap the Maritime Radio app and let us know about that. Also, we'll keep you updated with lots of local information as well. But right now, we are playing the Where Am I quiz on Maritime Radio. And as I said, if you're in Gravesend, you should know this. Thank you to everyone who's entered on our Facebook page. I posted on Facebook just after 8 o'clock a picture I took when I was there a couple of weeks ago, looking around the site, and took a photo, and it's there on our Facebook page now if you want to look at that. The original building of this location in Gravesend opened in 1497, but it was destroyed by a huge fire in August of 1727. Following an Act of Parliament, funds to build a new one were allocated, and the foundation stone was laid in June of 1731, and the current building was formally opened in February of 1733. The original building for this location in Gravesend opened in 1497 and was destroyed by a huge fire in August of 1727. Following an Act of Parliament, funds to build a new one were allocated, and the foundation stone was laid in June of 1731, and the current building was formally opened in February of 1733. Where are we talking about? I think you know. You can message me via the Maritime Radio app or go to our Facebook page, and there's the picture of it and the clue there as well, and have a guess there. It's Maritime Radio. It's Wake Up to the Weekend. It won't take you long to enter the quiz. In fact,

take that on maritime, as it only takes a minute. Now, if you live in Bexley, particularly around Parishwood Park, just near Berwick Crescent in Blackfen, Russell Park in Long Lane in Bexley Heath, or the West Heath Recreation Ground just by Heath Avenue in Bexley Heath, then you'll be interested in this. Bexley Council has launched, or is planning to invest £2.5 million in those local parks in the coming year, and they want you to get involved and have your say, maybe improving the playgrounds, maybe there are other aspects of the park that need improving. Three great parks which I know well, and just they've started this project and they want to hear your views on it at the moment, and help shape the investment. Tell them what you think it needs there to make them better, or what we could do. And if you go to bexley.gov.uk, bexley.gov.uk, you can find all the details there of how to get involved and shape the future of these three parks. So that's if you live near or use Parishwood Park in Blackfen at Berwick Crescent, a nice park there about 15 years ago. They've got a huge investment there, and the council's looking to add some more features to it now. Russell Park in Long Lane in Bexley Heath, and then the West Heath Recreation Ground in Heath Avenue. Three popular plaques. It'll take you about 5 minutes to fill out the form and give all the details, but you can get all the details and help shape this project, a £2.5 million investment in these three parks. So get involved, go to bexley.gov.uk and click on the consultation there, and you'll find all the details and how you can get involved and shape the future of those three parks. That's Parishwood Park in Blackfen, Russell Park in Bexley Heath, and West Heath Recreation Ground also in Bexley Heath. So have a look now and help shape the future of those parks. It's a great opportunity to get involved and help improve your parks for the future. Bexley.gov.uk and all the details there. It's Maritime Radio. It's Wake Up to the Weekend. This is Mark Fry playing Mr. Mister and Broken Wings right now.

0: It's Maritime Radio, wake up to the weekend. John Reen's here from 10 o'clock today with Saturday Brunch Award nominee. John Reen has been nominated for Radio Presenter of the Year at the Community Radio Awards, which we're very excited about, and we've got all our fingers crossed, hoping he's going to win in November. So good luck to John, and he'll, from 10 o'clock, you can hear why he has been nominated. Mr. Mister and Broken Wings, Maritime Radio. It's 8:21 on a Saturday morning. This is Mark Fry, wake up to the weekend.
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I love that. Tom Grennan on Maritime Radio, remind me. Now, I'm a big U2 fan, have been for many, many years, and they are marking, or this week they've been marking 50 years since they formed back at school in Dublin, and Larry Mullen put a poster up, a notice up on the notice board at the school, and they got together, and it was the 50th anniversary, and they've been doing lots of things to celebrate that. There was a performance back at the school itself, and then last weekend they did a live show from a rooftop or a coffee shop window in Grafton Street in Dublin. And they've also got a brand new album coming out on the 13th of November, which is very good, because that's good news in itself. I'm a U2 fan, and it's also 2 days before my birthday, so I've already provided my family with the birthday list for what I want. But I worked out, my wife and I worked out, that we have seen them many times. We've seen them 8 times live, and they're a brilliant band. And when they played here at the O2 back in 2015, we saw them twice in a week. And the first night we went, we were upstairs in the upper galleries. And the second time we went, a few days later, I bought tickets in the standing area. And because we'd seen them first from the upstairs, we thought, oh, okay, they've got a second stage. Oh, that's where Bono comes on. So we got there early, got right to the front of the second stage at the back, and Bono walked past us. He's very short, by the way. And then they played about 7 or 8 songs down from that stage right in front of us. That was a brilliant night. Anyway, if you were in Dublin last week and got to see them in Grafton Street, they played this classic. So anyway, happy anniversary to you two. I'm looking forward to the new album coming out. And here's a song they played live from the coffee shop window in Grafton Street in Dublin last weekend. It's the classic Beautiful Day.

You two on Maritime Radio. That's Beautiful Day. I imagine it was great watching them perform live from that coffee shop window. I got the answer to the Where Are My Quizzes coming up after this new single from Jill So. It's called Click on Maritime.

That's new from Jill Sears called Click on Maritime Radio. Let's wake up to the weekend with Mark Fry. Saturday morning, let's wrap up the Where Am I quiz then. Thank you to everyone who's been entering. Hello to Barbara and to Jerry, also to Terry and Christian as well, and Mark and James and Jamie. Lisa, Richard and Neil, they've all been entering the Where Am I quiz either on Facebook or through the Maritime Radio app. Lots of people from Gravesend entering because the location is in Gravesend. The original building of this location in Gravesend, which opened in 1497, was destroyed by a huge fire in August of 1727. And following an act of Parliament, funds were allocated to build a new one, and the foundation stone was laid in June of 1731, and the current building formally opened in 1733. So, did you guess that? It has a garden in there with a statue of Princess Pocahontas. Yes, it was St. George's Church in Gravesend. So, well done to everyone who entered got that right. Let's pick a winner. Let's say Terry, who's in Norfolk. Well done to Terry for getting that right. St. George's Church in Gravesend. I was thinking a song we could play. Well, I've got a song about a church sung by a man called George. There you go. I hope that will do. But I think it would enter in the Where Am I quiz. We'll have another one next week on Maritime Radio. Let's wake up to the weekend. It's Culture Club now. Church of the Poison Mind.

0: Pierre and Grange in Christmas. They're at the O2 with ABC and Haircut 100. Local lad boy George. His parents live just down the road from us at Maritime Radio. That's Culture Club Church of the Poison Mind.
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0: Meghan Trainor on Maritime Radio. It's Lips of Moving. After nine, we have Saturday More in the Movies, celebrating the anniversary of James Bond, the first James Bond film, Dr. No, being released. We've got three Bond films themes coming up for you after 9 o'clock. Now, if you're a Beatles fan, good news. They've re-released the Rubber Soul album, which was the Beatles' sixth album. It's been re-released, remastered by Guy Martin, son of George Martin. And it's out now on your music subscription services. All those different vinyl versions and CD versions. It's in the shops now. I'm heading off to the shops very shortly to get that and also some other new music. Anyway, let's celebrate that with a track from Rubber Soul.
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Beatles on Maritime, Drive My Car from the Rubber Soul album, which has just been released, as I said, it was their sixth album, and it's now available in the shops again. I'm heading off to get that today. Rubber Soul in different versions, limited edition vinyl, is a box set with about five LPs in and different cuts of the album and other stuff as well. And that's Taylor Swift from Toy Story 5. I knew it, I knew it. It's Maritime Radio, wake up to the weekend. We're going to update you on the news at 9 o'clock next. And then it's Saturday morning at the movies. Three great songs from Bond themes today. Bond theme music coming up after 9 o'clock. Right now it's Whitney Houston, Million Dollar Bill.

0: 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Maritime Radio, this is Mark Forrest. Wake up to the weekend. News at 9 is coming up.
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2: The man accused of murdering Anne Widdecombe has been charged over an alleged terror plot against Reform UK leader Nigel Farage. Johnny Holmes explains.
3: Counter-terrorism police say that 28-year-old Joshua Kerry of Bearley Road, Rotherham, has been charged for activity between May of 2024 and July this year. Home Secretary Shabana Mahmood said an attack on anyone in politics is an attack on us all, with Kerry due in court on Wednesday.
2: Two men are also due in court. They're having been charged over an alleged bomb plot against the Manchester's Jewish community. 36-year-old Salem Amajan of Liverpool and 34-year-old Rahman Salehi of Salford were charged yesterday. Despite repeatedly claiming it was an option, the US President Donald Trump now says a ban on US diesel exports was never on the table. Leading G7 nations yesterday agreed to release 100 million barrels of fuel and oil from their emergency stocks. And finally, Taylor Swift has become the first artist to achieve three UK number one singles in 2026. That's the latest from Radio News Hub. I'm Matthew Dudley.
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7: Today will be mostly sunny and dry with a little more cloud arriving this afternoon and highs of around 22 degrees. Tonight stays dry with some mist and fog developing. Sunday brings plenty more sunshine with just a few clouds during the afternoon. And looking ahead, it stays mostly dry and bright before turning a little cooler from Wednesday.
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8: And this is Mark Fry here, Saturday morning. It's time for Saturday morning at the movies. And this week, on this week, in 1962, the first James Bond film was released. Dr. No. So our Saturday morning in the movies are all Bond themes. Ready?

0: The name's Daylights. Living Daylights. Uh-huh. From the Living Daylights film, Timothy Dalton's first James Bond film. Then Duran Duran before that, Roger Moore's last Bond film, View to a Kill. And Chris Cornell, You Know My Name, the theme to Casino Royale, which is 20 years old. And they're showing it with an orchestra at the Albert Hall just before Christmas on the big screen with an orchestra playing the music, Casino Royale theme, You Know My Name. That's Saturday morning at the movies this week, celebrating James Bond movies. So I hope you enjoy those little James Bond songs there. There's never been a bad one. Of course, we're waiting now to find out what the new James Bond film will be called, who will be singing the theme tune, and who will be playing James Bond. Lots of questions we need answers to on Maritime Radio. This is Mark Fright's Wake Up to the Weekend, Saturday morning, the 3rd of October. The Swedish House Mafia are back, this time with Luke Lee. This is their new single on Maritime Radio. It's called Happiness Is So Sad. Wake Up to the Weekend with Mark Fright.
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New from the Swedish House Mafia on Maritime Radio. That is Happiness Is So Sad. John Reen's here from 10 o'clock with Saturday Brunch. All the usual stuff and nonsense. The talk about topic, the well I nevers. All with John from 10 until 1 on Saturday morning on Maritime Radio. Right, this is a classic from last year.

0: 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This is Mark Fry. It's Wake Up to the Weekend for Saturday, the 3rd of October.
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from Karol G with Bruno Mars. That's called Steel. And it was Mark Ronson before that with Uptown Funk Now. Tonight at the O2, Niall Horan is playing. But later in the week, on Tuesday the 6th and Wednesday the 7th, live with their Reality Awaits tour, you can go and see the mighty Strokes. Not last night, but on Tuesday and Wednesday night. See what I did there? It's Maritime Radio.

you're going to see the Strokes on Tuesday or Wednesday. Well, that's for you. Last night on Maritime Radio. Now, I said earlier, and I played a track from the Beatles' Rubber Soul album. The Beatles' Rubber Soul album has been re-released on vinyl, CD, and all your subscription services, remastered by Guy Martin. And I plan to go and get that today, later on today. But there's another album I want to get today from which this is taken. Johnny Marr's brand new album, called The Age of Everything. It's out now. I'm going to get that today. And from it, this is a great song. It's called It's Time on Maritime Radio.

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Pussycat Dolls Maritime, don't you? Coral before that, in the morning, not right here, Saturday morning. I mentioned this earlier, today, if you're looking for something to celebrate, today is British Carrot Awareness Day. British Carrot Awareness Day. So get some carrots and make something with them. I don't know what you can make, carrot smoothies, I suppose, or roast them with some honey. That's very nice. Anyway, celebrate today, British Carrot Awareness Day.

Yvonne Elliman, If I Can't Have You, someone who loves carrots. John Reen is standing by with Saturday Brunch. He'll be here from 10 o'clock on Maritime Radio. That'll do it for me. This has been Mark Fry's Wake Up to the Weekend. Leave you with Howard Jones, classic. He's on tour at the moment as well. This is What Is Love. Have a great weekend. See you next week at 7. Ciao.

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9: From the Maritime Radio News team, I'm Constanza De Mello. A Sidcup man has been jailed for 15 years for blowing up a Ulysse camera with a homemade bomb. Kevin Rees was sentenced at the Old Bailey on Friday after a judge ruled the offence had a terrorist connection. The explosion happened in 2023, sending debris more than 100 metres and damaging several cars and homes. No one was injured. In Thamesmead, a fly tipper has been fined £1,000 after council investigators tracked them down using a part of delivery label found in dumped rubbish. Bags of waste and an abandoned suitcase had been left near communal bins in Booth Close. The fine has now been paid in full. Erith and Belvedere Football Club says it is fighting to survive as it struggles with historic debts. The club, which came close to closing just over a month ago, is now appealing for investors, sponsors and partners to help secure its future. And finally, families in Bexley are being asked to help shape the future of three local playgrounds. The consultation is part of a £2.5 million program to upgrade play areas across the borough. And there is more local news on the Maritime Radio website and app.
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9: Today will be mostly sunny and dry with a little more cloud arriving this afternoon and highs of around 22 degrees. Tonight stays dry with some mist and fog developing. Sunday brings plenty more sunshine with just a few clouds during the afternoon. And looking ahead, it stays mostly dry and bright before turning a little cooler from Wednesday.
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Billy Idol and Moni Moni. And of course, before that, Chappell Roan and Good Luck, Babe. That's what people say to me when I go out the door. Good luck, babe. They really don't. They really don't. 11 minutes past 10 on your Saturday morning live from the top of Shooters Hill, your local for North West Kent and South East London. It's Reini with a Saturday brunch show here on Maritime Radio. A massive big thank you to Mark Fry for the last 3 hours. Don't forget, Mark is back next weekend, kicking off your Greenwich weekend breakfast from 7 o'clock. The Where Am I quiz. Of course, some great... Do you know what? When you listen to his show, he has some great musical knowledge. Really good musical knowledge. Unlike this mess. Anyway, what's coming up in this hour of the show? In these 3 hours, should we say? I'm not only going to knock around for an hour, but we'll be here for the full duration until one. We've got loads of bits and pieces coming up. Of course, we've got the Well I Nevers. The facts are amazing. It's so outstanding they make you go, Well I Never. Got the birthdays. If it's your birthday today, I'd love to hear from you. Tell you who you're sharing it with. Going to be talking about lots of different bits and pieces. Today's the day, etc. But we're also going to be having a chat about big spiders. Just giving you a little bit of a warning there. We will be talking about big spiders. Also as well, how are you wasting your money? And has technology got harder? So if you want to be part of that in any way, shape or form, let me know. 07716 432 711. That's the number to text, WhatsApp, and of course, you can get in touch via that Maritime Radio app. Tap the app, message the studio direct. Loads of ways. 12 minutes past 10 on your Saturday morning. It's Reini with a Saturday brunch show, and we're here until 1 morning. And moving us on, the classic from 1978. Oh, this is a banger. Bob Seger and Hollywood Nights here on the Saturday brunch show on Maritime Radio.

0: 2009, Sweet Disposition and The Temper Trap. And of course, before that, an absolute classic, Bob Seger and Hollywood Nights. 21 minutes past 10 on your Saturday morning. It's Reenie with a Saturday Brunch Show here on Maritime Radio. Let's get you out and about with the latest traffic and travel.
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0: Yes, let's get you out and about with the latest traffic and travel here on Maritime Radio. Right, there is only one Woolwich Ferry running. This is due to a technical fault at the Woolwich Ferry in East London. The Woolwich Ferry roundabout is getting very, very busy indeed. So if you are heading over the other side of the river, please try alternative routes, Silvertown, Blackwell, Rotherhithe, or of course, the Dartford Tunnels. Now, the A222 Bexley High Street is both directions. It's still closed due to those water main works from Park Hill Road to Bourne Road. This is ongoing till at least the 29th of January next year. Also, as well, staying in Bexley, Bexley Road eastbound is closed with those water main works from Alford Road to the A220 Bexley Road. This apparently is supposed to be cleared by the 18th of October. Now, if you are heading up London today, there are delays expected because Tower Bridge will be opening at 9:40, 11, 11:30, 7:30, 8:20 tonight, 10:20, 10:45, and 11:30. That's the A100 on Tower Bridge. There's going to be multiple openings today, so please, if you are heading up to town, give yourself extra time. Looking out on the tubes at the moment, there's a part suspension, but no service between Earls Court and Richmond. This is on the District Line. Part closures on the Jubilee Line from Saturday until Sunday. That's travelling between Central London and North Greenwich. There's problems between Green Park and Canary Wharf. Also, as well, we're showing severe delays on the Metropolitan Line between Harrow-on-the-Hill and Uxbridge. At the moment, Uber Boats by Thames Clipper are reporting a very good service indeed. As we said earlier, only one Woolwich Ferry running, and Blackwell Tunnel and Silvertown are showing no problems at all. Looking out on the rail, Silvertown and Silvertown, South Eastern and Thames Link are both reporting a very good service indeed. But if there's anything you think we missed, why not give us a shout at the jam line when it's hands-free, safe and legal to do so on 0203 034 0520. More traffic and travel in the next hour.
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Sia and Unstoppable here on the Saturday Brunch Show on Maritime Radio. Johnny Rain knocking around until 1 o'clock. Yes, we've still got, what, 2.5 hours of this old flannel to get through. Should we have a chat? Message from Sammy in Eltham said, Reenie, thank you so much for mentioning the Tower Bridge opening times. My son's always wanted to go there. And now we can jump on the Thames Clipper, get up there and just watch Tower Bridge open all day. Oh, Sammy, that sounds wonderful. Do you know, years ago we went on a boat trip with Mum, Dad, Sister, Nat, Lorraine and Jasmine. Got a special birthday Thames Clipper day out. My dad worked on the river as well, so it was like a run down memory lane for him. I think it was Mum's birthday, and as we was going down, she loved Tower Bridge and the Dixie Queen, you know, the paddle steamer? That pulled out its moorings and just went through the bridge, and they opened the bridge, and Mum always said, they opened the bridge for me on my birthday. Sammy, have a fantastic day down there on the river. Loads to do, but of course, stay tuned into Maritime Radio because we've got loads to get through today. On the show today, we are talking, has technology got harder? Got a new router indoors. You know, plug it in, everything works. But then you find out, of course, everything in the house is on this wireless network. The wires have gone. So you sit there messing around. WPS, what's all that about? Pressing buttons, trying to get things to relearn, and there's still a load I haven't done. So we're going to have a chat about technology getting harder. If you've got any things that's making your life harder with technology, give us a shout. Also as well, do you know what? With big spiders. Apparently, we've got an influx of big spiders coming. I'll let you know when I'm going to do that one, just in case you're a little bit squeamish. Birthdays, well, I nevers, and so much more. But the main one, I found out this week I was still paying for post office travel insurance. For a holiday I went on back in 2010. Yes, there it is. So we're asking this week on the Talk About topic, where are you wasting money? Let us know. 07716432711 is the number to text on WhatsApp. And of course you can get through on that free Maritime Radio app. Right, new music now. It's on our A-list. It's Take That featuring Michael Patrick Kelly and Feel My Love here on Maritime Radio.

from 1993, of course, DJ Jazzy Jeff and the Fresh Prince here on the Saturday Brunch Show on Maritime Radio. It's Johnny Reed knocking around until 1 o'clock. Now, don't forget, tonight at 9 o'clock, we head back to the 90s again here on Maritime Radio. Yes, I'm back, double dipping. This week, we're looking back at the top 40 best-selling singles of 1990. There are some absolute bangers in there. There really is. And if you are really, really lucky and really good, you know, do as you're told, I may even tell you what's in the Argos catalogue from 1990. I know, I started looking at it, the laminated book of dreams. I've started dipping into it, and you can't get away from it. There's a website that does all the old Argos catalogues, and it just takes you right back. It really, really does. Honestly, if you can, check it out. I'll dig it out and I'll let you know. It's brilliant. But of course, back to the 90s with me, Reenie, 9 o'clock tonight here on Maritime Radio. And if 80s are your thing, just like this one, all the way back from 1984. Then don't forget Andy Sayers, Monday night, he's dancing through the 80s from 7 o'clock here on Maritime Radio. Yes, the soundtrack to Breakdance, the movie from 1984. Saw this in Sid Cup Pictures. Ollie and Jerry and Breaking, There's No Stopping Us on the Saturday Brunch on Maritime Radio.

0: Ollie and Jerry and Breaking. There's No Stopping Us here on Marathon Radio. Coming up, we're going to be talking about how are you wasting money. Stick around.
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The video featured absolutely everyone, didn't it? Nickelback and Rockstar here on the Saturday Brunch Show on Maritime Radio. 7 minutes to 11 on your Saturday morning. It's rainy, knocking around until 1 o'clock. Don't forget, coming up a little bit later on, we are going to still be talking about how are you wasting money. This all boils down to the fact that I found out the other day I've been paying, albeit a couple of quid a month, but I've been paying for travel insurance that I have not used since 2010. Yep. That was the last trip, but I've still been paying for this thing. And it's funny how they let you know when you don't pay for something, but when you're clearly paying for something you're not using, no, they keep strum. You crack on. Anyway, we're going to be dipping our toes into that. What are you wasting your money on? Let me know. 07716 432 711. It's the number to text and WhatsApp, or, of course, you can get in touch via that Maritime Radio app. Get in touch like that. Also, as well, we're going to tell you what's special about today in history, music, well-I-nevers, etc., and little nuggets. Little nuggets of gems of information like this. 1959, the first postcodes were introduced on a trial basis in Norwich. First three characters of the code was NOR. Guess what? That represented Norwich. There you go. See, now you're learning. So we've got to get from that to a song. This was easy. 1975, The Carpenters and Please, Mr. Postman, here on Maritime Radio. Honestly, it writes itself.

0: The Carpenters and Mr. Postman here on the Saturday Brunch Show on Maritime Radio. In the next hour, we're still asking, what are you wasting your money on? Let us know. 07716 432 711.
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3: The man accused of murdering Anne Widdecombe has been charged over an alleged terror plot against Nigel Farage. Johnny Holmes explains.
4: Counter-terrorism police say that 28-year-old Joshua Kerry of Bearley Road, Rotherham, has been charged for activity between May of 2024 and July this year. Home Secretary Shabana Mahmood said an attack on anyone in politics is an attack on us all, with Kerry due in court on Wednesday.
3: Two men are also due in court, having been charged over an alleged bomb plot against the Manchester's Jewish community. 36-year-old Salem Amajan of Liverpool and 34-year-old Rahman Salehi of Salford were charged yesterday. Anti-migrant protests are expected this weekend across the south coast. Police have warned demonstrators against wearing face coverings, with a ban in place alongside a dispersal order in both Southampton and Hampshire. And Max Verstappen has claimed his first pole position of the season for Sunday's Bahrain Grand Prix. That's the latest here from Radio News Hub. I'm Matthew Dudley.
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7: Today will be mostly sunny and dry, with a little more cloud arriving this afternoon and highs of around 22 degrees. Tonight stays dry, with some mist and fog developing. Sunday brings plenty more sunshine, with just a few clouds during the afternoon. And looking ahead, it stays mostly dry and bright before turning a little cooler from Wednesday.
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think, from memory, the album was called Love Train 2. No doubt I'll get proved wrong. Holly Johnson and Love Train. And of course, before that, kicking off the top of the hour, Alexandra Stan and Mr. Saxo Beat. 11 minutes. I'll start again. 9 minutes past 11. Other way round. Come on, Randy. The worst thing about it is I've got my dear glasses on. The triple lens, the triple fret glasses. I've got them on and I still got it wrong. Throw them in the bin. Save your money. Which leads us nicely on to today's talk about topic here on the Saturday Brunch Show on Maritime Radio. This week I found out that I was still paying travel insurance for a holiday I had back in 2010. A couple of quid a month, but it was still being taken out of the account. It got me thinking, how are we all going around wasting money? As I said previously, they'll moan if you don't pay it. But when you keep on paying it and you're not using it, they just keep stum, don't it? Oh, did you? I'm sorry, the computer was down that day. I didn't notice. I rang them up and asked for it back. You had a letter. I'm sure I never... You had a letter. So that's gone. So let's get into it. How are you wasting money? Come on, I need to know from you guys. 07716 432 711. That's the number to text and WhatsApp. Calls are charged at your standard network rate. Please ask Bill Power's permission first. 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I've got to say that, otherwise it would just be a waste of money, wouldn't it? Honestly, I'm all over this today. Also as well, I want your when I nevers, I want your birthdays. And we're going to be chatting as well about how technology has suddenly got very, very hard. And big spiders. Once again, 07716 432 711 is the number to text on WhatsApp at Maritime LDN on the socials, or tap that free Maritime Radio app, in fact. God, dear. To take the hearing aid out as well. Right. Don't forget, coming up, we've got the latest traffic of travel. That's all after we head all the way back to 2002. Should get a few people swaying on a Saturday morning. It's the Saturday Brunch Show here on Maritime Radio. Santana featuring Michelle Branch and The Game of Love.

0: 19 minutes past 11 on your Saturday morning. Of course, Star Sailor and Four to the Floor. And before that, Santana and Game of Love. Right, I think it's time to get you out and about with the latest traffic and travel here on Maritime Radio.
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0: Yes, let's get you out and about with the latest traffic and travel here on Maritime Radio. Right, there is only one Woolwich Ferry running. This is due to a technical fault at the Woolwich Ferry in East London. The Woolwich Ferry roundabout is getting very, very busy indeed. So if you are heading over the other side of the river, please try alternative routes, Silvertown, Blackwell, Rotherhithe, or of course, the Dartford Tunnels. Now, the A222 Bexley High Street is both directions. It's still closed due to those water main works from Park Hill Road to Bourne Road. This is ongoing to at least the 29th of January next year. Also, as well, staying in Bexley, Bexley Road eastbound is closed with those water main works from Alford Road to the A220 Bexley Road. This apparently is supposed to be cleared by the 18th of October. Now, if you are heading up London today, there are delays expected because Tower Bridge will be opening at 9:40, 11, 11:30, 7:30, 8:20 tonight, 10:20, 10:15, and 11:30. That's the A100 on Tower Bridge. There's going to be multiple openings today, so please, if you are heading up to town, give yourself extra time. Looking out on the tubes at the moment, there's a part suspension, no service between Earls Court and Richmond. This is on the District Line. Part closures on the Jubilee Line from Saturday until Sunday. That's travelling between Central London and North Greenwich. There's problems between Green Park and Canary Wharf. Also, as well, we're showing severe delays on the Metropolitan Line between Harrow on the Hill and Uxbridge. At the moment, Uber Boats by Thames Clipper are reporting a very good service indeed. As we said earlier, only one Woolwich Ferry running, and Blackwell Tunnel and Silvertown are showing no problems at all. Looking out on the rail, Silvertown and Silvertown, South Eastern and Thames Link are both reporting a very good service indeed. But if there's anything you think we missed, why not give us a shout at the jam line when it's hands-free, safe and legal to do so on 0203 034 0520. More traffic and travel in the next hour.
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13: 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You're very informative about traffic jams, what roads are shut, events from Woolwich to Welling. Brilliant. Absolutely brilliant.
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Michael, Say What You Want. And before that, Ivana, Camila Cabello. 28 minutes to 12 on your Saturday morning. It's Reedy with the Saturday Brunch Show here on Maritime Radio. Why is he playing this, you may ask? Well, yesterday, October the 2nd, we celebrated 50 years of children's Saturday morning breakfast shows on the BBC. 1976, 50 years ago, saw the launch of Swap Shop. Yes, Noel Edmonds, Keith Chegwin, Maggie Philbin. Who else is on there? John Craven, of course. Swap Shop. What was the number? 01811 8181, something like that. I remember dialing, trying to get through the competitions. No joy. The whole idea of Swap Shop, along with the music stuff, the guests, etc. But you used to be able to send stuff in to swap for other stuff, and they'd have like a top 10 of it. The ultimate green show, really, weren't it? Upcycling, I think they'd call it now. You'd get a government grant for it. But that was it. Sitting around the telly, bowl of cereal, karate jammers, slippers that don't fit, watching a bit of telly, getting in the way and having your mum annoying you because she's trying to hoover around you. Lift your feet, mind the milk. But yeah, 50 years ago, how old does that make you feel? Of course, since then, live and kicking, Saturday Superstore, Mike Reed, remember that one? One of my favourites must have been Dick and Dom in the Bungalow, and I was far too old for it. Far too old for it. But if it was on, you'd watch it. And I just remember sitting there laughing, it was hilarious, having a game of bogeys with Jasmine. But yes, Saturday morning pictures. Oh, we've done that as well. But Saturday morning kids TV, I think, was a staple of some of ours growing up years. Of course, if you went over to the other side, Tiz was. Oh, we loved that. Tiz was. Just when Swap Shop got a little bit too conservative, we tracked it over, didn't we, to a bit of Tiz was. The Chaos, the Bucket of Water song, the Dying Fly, Lenny Henry, Chris Tarrant, Sally James, Bob Caltrix, all of those being launched. Just brilliant. But 50 years ago today on the BBC, Swap Shop was launched. Wow. Now, don't forget, I am still asking you about how are you wasting money? Also, has technology got harder? 07716432711 is the number to text and WhatsApp for those.

0: It's on our A-list. Bad Taste, Freya Sky here on Maritime Radio. It's the Saturday Brunch Show with Johnny Green. We're going to be knocking around until 1 o'clock. Don't forget, we're still talking about how you're wasting money. Is technology getting harder? Of course, those will I never's birthdays. Today's the day. What's happening for the rest of the day? And so much more. Stick around.
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1993. Go West, the Pet Shop Boys here on the Saturday Brunch on Maritime Radio. Dead on 10 to 12 on your Saturday morning. We've been asking you all morning, how are you wasting money? So come on, let's have a chat about it, shall we? Honestly, didn't think that was going to start. But I have every faith. Every faith. Oh, dear. Right. Come on, how are you wasting money? I found out this week that I was still paying travel insurance for a trip I took back in 2010. They've had another 16 years out of me. Only a couple of quid a month, but it don't care. It all adds up. In fact, I was trying to work it out earlier. I think it's come to about 300 odd quid. Which is a large chunk of change. You can't spread thank you on a cracker. So I'm asking, why or how are you wasting money? Wayne in Catford said, Reenie, I forgot to cancel a gym membership for 14 months. I went twice. It was the most expensive pair of workouts of my life. Wayne, I've done that. I was at another radio station many years ago. And they done a challenge where the two of us, we had to get fit, two presenters. And then we had to do it on stage, and I'd do this fit-off thing. And they said, oh, you can keep coming. And we didn't realise that after we carried on going, they were actually charging us for the full membership. Yeah, I found that out about 4 months later. A lot of money. Tina and Kidbrook, my broadband deal ended and I carried on for a whole year on the new price. When I rang to complain, they said, congratulations on being so loyal. Oh, Tina, that's the worst thing, isn't it? It's like insurance, isn't it? Car insurance. You ring up for that and they go, no, I'm not having it. And they go, well, we can give you a better price. No, hang on. As the original customer, your loyal customer, I should have got that first. Dean, I missed my car insurance renewal by one day and the price went up by £140. They sent me three reminders on my phone and I ignored them all. Dean, you are a legend in my eyes. That's exactly what we do, isn't it? And this is it. I left a phone contract to roll over and ended up paying for a handset I'd already paid off. Nobody tells you, they just keep taking it. Brody in Catford. Brody, I'm with you on that. Look, guys, thanks ever so much for all of these. We could go on moaning, couldn't we? But it just seems that it's just down to us being too lazy. Too lazy, too stupid, just not bothering. Somebody else's problem. Right, I've got to get from that to a song. This one's nice and easy. Not us, but they are getting money for nothing. Oh, dear. So let's head all the way back, 1985. Of course, Dire Straits and Money for Nothing on the Saturday Brunch Show with Reenie here on Maritime Radio.

0: course, money's too tight to mention, but when you're getting it for nothing, it's a totally different thing. Dire Straits and Money for Nothing here on the Saturday Brunch Show on Maritime Radio. Coming up in the next hour, we're going to be chatting about, is technology just getting a bit too hard? Also, birthdays, when I never, today's the day, and big spiders. Stick around.
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7: The co-pilot of a Fly Dubai flight, which almost crashed last week, had attacked the pilot with the cockpit's crash axe. Donny Holmes has the details.
8: That's right. The United Arab Emirates officials have deemed it a terrorist incident, with the co-pilot being brought down by passengers and crew. He's been named as Omani national Hamam al-Hamami and had tried to take control of the plane, which was heading for Israel with 182 people on board. Investigations are underway to determine whether he was working alone or had a connection to extremist groups.
7: Two Iranian nationals have been remanded into custody, charged with preparation for terrorist acts. Salam Amajan and Rahman Salehi, 36 and 34, were arrested over an alleged bomb plot against the Jewish community in Manchester. And the second episode of The Celebrity Traitors drew in a peak audience of 8.6 million viewers last night. The next episode is on Thursday. That's the latest here from Radio News Hub. I'm Matthew Dudley.
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13: Today will be mostly sunny and dry with a little more cloud arriving this afternoon and highs of around 22 degrees. Tonight stays dry with some mist and fog developing. Sunday brings plenty more sunshine with just a few clouds during the afternoon. And looking ahead, it stays mostly dry and bright before turning a little cooler from Wednesday.
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1985 from the album World Machine. Level 42 and Something About You. And of course, before that, Justin Timberlake and Mirrors. Good afternoon. 11 minutes past 12 on your Saturday afternoon. It's Reenie with the Saturday Brunch Show here on Maritime Radio. Last hour of the show. Guess what? He's away. Yes, Jack Mooney is off on his honeymoon. So there's no big show straight after me. There's some great back-to-back music. Taking you up to 4 o'clock where Tim Courtnell is back with Rock and Goals. But I'll be telling you what's happening for the rest of the day and tomorrow here on Maritime Radio in a little while. What's coming up in this hour of the show? Well, of course, we are going to be chatting about technology, how it suddenly got harder. We're going to be talking about big spiders. I will be talking about big spiders, so just take breath. We've got those well I nevers. The facts that are so amazing, so outstanding, they make you go, really, well I never. And, of course, we've got the birthdays coming up very, very soon. Going to tell you who you're sharing your birthdays with. Play a track for you as well, make you feel all nice and special. That's on the way. And, of course, the latest traffic and travel. At just gone 20 past the hour. It will never be on the hour, on the 20 past, will it? This is my show, after all. Big thank you for all the texts and messages that came in earlier about wasting money. You're an absolute legend, but I would like more, if at all possible. So come on, get in touch. Birthdays. Well, not the birthdays, we've got them. But well I nevers. What's making technology hard for you, etc., and lots more. 07716 432 711. That's the number to text and WhatsApp at Maritime LDN, right across the socials, X, Insta and Facebook. 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Right, let's have some Katy Perry, shall we? 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

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Time for the birthdays. Let's tell you who you're sharing it with. Yes, of course, the 3rd of October. You are sharing your birthday with the American rock and roll singer Let's Twist Again, The Twist. Born in Spring Gully, South Carolina. Chubby Checker, 85 today. Clive Owen, the English actor from Inside Man, The Bourne Identity, Gosford Park. Born in Coventry, West Midlands. Oh, well, yeah, but right. 62 today, doesn't sound like that. Doesn't sound like that at all. Gwen Stefani, the American singer, songwriter and co-founder and lead vocalist of the band No Doubt. Don't Speak, Holler Back Girl. Born in California, US of A. She's 57 today. Her brother gave up being in the band and went to become an illustrator on The Simpsons. There you go. That's the well I never. That's the kind of things you'll have later on. Sean William Scott, the American actor famous for American Pie and Dude, Where's My Car? He's 50 today. If it is your birthday today, you are sharing it with Barbara Jollins over in Northfleet. Happy 60th birthday, Barbara, from Alec, Claire and Penny. Callum Wallace in Ladywell. Happy 55th birthday, Callum, from Benya, Colette and Snuffy. Love to know who Snuffy is. And Josh Masters in Swanley. Happy 30th birthday, Josh, from Mum Grace, Sophia and Mia. Guys, I hope you've had a fantastic day so far and continue to have a happy birthday for the rest of the day. You are sharing your birthday with Danny O'Donoghue, the Irish singer and songwriter and frontman for the band Script. He's 46 today. If it is your birthday today, happy birthday from all of us here at Maritime Radio. Let's hear from the guy himself. All the way back from 2008. The man who can't be moved. It's the Script here on Maritime Radio. Oh, did I mention happy birthday from all of us? There you go. No cake, just an happy birthday.

0: the script and the man who can't be moved here on the Saturday Brunch Show on Maritime Radio. Right, 22 minutes past 12. Let's get you out and about for the final time from me for the latest traffic and travel.
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0: Yes, it's time for the latest traffic and travel here on Maritime Radio. Now, don't forget, there's only one Woolwich Ferry running due to a technical fault on the Woolwich Ferry in East London side. The Woolwich Ferry roundabout is getting very busy indeed. The traffic is building up on both sides of the river. If you are heading out, give yourself extra time or try alternative routes, i.e. the Rough Ride, Blackpool, Silvertown or a course start for tunnels. The M25 Surrey anti-clockwise is slowed traffic due to an accident which is now on the hard shoulder. It's been cleared, but it is still very moving. This is at the M25 anti-clockwise at Junction 6, the A22 at Godston. Also as well, the A226 London Road in Greenhithe is closed in both directions due to slow traffic from an accident earlier at Sandlingham Way to Church Path. Now, don't forget, tonight from 7:30, Tower Bridge opens. It opens at 7:30, 8:20, 9:10, 10:45, and 11:30. This is the A100 at Tower Bridge. If you are heading out tonight up to London, then make sure you get a perfect picture of it. It's an amazing thing to see. Looking out on the tubes at the moment, there's minor delays on the Windrush line between Surrey Quays and Clapham Junction while they fix a faulty train line at Clapham Junction. Also as well, minor delays on the Metropolitan line between Rickmansworth and Amersham and Chesham. Looking out on the river, Uber boats by Thames Clipper reporting a very good service indeed. There's no problems we can see on the Blackwall or Silvertown tunnel. As we said earlier, only one Woolwich ferry running. And looking out on the trains, Thames Link and South Eastern are both reporting a very good service indeed. But if there's anything you think we missed, why not give us a shout on the jam line when it's hands-free, safe and legal to do so on 0203 034 0520. Keeping you out and about, of course, with the latest traffic and travel with Maritime Radio.
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10: Ladies and gents, this is the moment you've waited for. You've been searching in the dark, sweat soaking through the floor. And buried in your bones, there's an ache that you can't ignore.

course, Panic at the Disco. Playing that for Lorraine and Jasmine, the greatest show here on the Saturday Brunch Show on Maritime Radio. It's dead on 12:30. Rainy with a Saturday brunch. We're knocking around until 1 o'clock. Don't forget 1 o'clock. No Jack Mooney today. No, we've got the ultimate holiday. He's having time off and we've got time off for him. I don't mean that. Jack will be back next week with a big show from one here on Maritime Radio. Now, we have been talking about this. Apparently, a new survey about boilers and central heating proves what most of us already know, that technology is getting too hard. But I found this out the other day. We had to put a new router into the house. NUSA provide a new router for just plug it in, bosh. Lorraine done it all. Got home, nothing worked. Of course, everything's on wireless now, isn't it? There's no cables knocking around. You don't have to plug something in. So it was chaos indoors, running around, and there's still stuff not working. So I've been asking you, what basically is tormenting you? What makes you think technology has got a bit harder? Now, Michelle on the text said, I claim I can fix a dripping tap. My fix is tighten it and hope. Checked out a YouTube video and flooded the kitchen. Not really technology, but yes, you're using technology. I'll give you that. But no, you didn't have to wire it up, did you? This is it. Graham in Eltham said, I pretend I know how to reset the Wi-Fi. I just stare at the lights like they're trying to explain themselves in Morse code. Graham, it's exactly the same. WPS, push this button, do that, turn this one on. But of course, that one ain't on the network, so that one ain't going to work. Honestly, it was chaos. Neil in Eltham said, oh, two from Elmont. I act like I understand the smart meter. I read the numbers and nod like they mean something to me. Smart meters, they've got to go on the Wi-Fi as well, which just made me think, are my meters on the Wi-Fi now? Oh, no, here we go. And Fiona, I pretend I know how to silence the smoke alarm. I just wave at it like I'm greeting a neighbour. But the smoke alarm, as we like to call it in our house, dinner's done. Yes, of course, technology, we all love it. But sometimes it can just be a little bit too much. What do you reckon? Don't forget, coming up, of course, we've got the Well I Nevers. I'm going to tell you what's happening for the rest of the day. And just a heads up, just giving you a little bit of notice, we are going to be talking about very big spiders. I'll do it quickly, all right? Now, talking of technology, it's an 80s classic. Got to say this right because I get the elbow every time I say it wrong. Giorgio Moroder and Phil Oakley together in Electric Dreams here on the Saturday Brunch Show on Maritime Radio.

It's an 80s classic, Giorgio Moroder. Giorgio Moroder. I've got to make sure I say that right. Honestly, they get you up every time I say it. And Phil Oakley are together in Electric Dreams here on the Saturday Brunch on Maritime Radio. 25 to 1 on your Saturday afternoon. Now, I did say about this earlier, a boffin has warned us we're facing a flood of giant spiders in our houses this autumn. Oh dear, there's going to be a few people that won't be too happy. They reckon the soaring temperatures has created the perfect breeding conditions for a surge in giant house spiders. The big ones with teeth and horns and bells and whistles and everything. Apparently, it's one of the fastest invertebrates around and can have a leg span of up to 10 centimetres. 4 inches. I don't think so. We won't be touching them. Indoors? No. That sounds like Australian huntsman. No, thank you. Apparently, the peak is normally October, but it started early, so the cycle has sped up and we get more spiders, especially the big ones. Now, my Lorraine has got one of those fluffy duster things. You know, it's not a feather one. It's like the fibery one. And she calls it the spider bus or the spider taxi because apparently they really like it. If you just like push it against them, they go, this is nice, and they'll have a little wander into them and they jump on there and she biffs them out of the window. But yeah, you know, when they're all nice and warm, oh, this is lovely, I've got a nice home in the corner of that house, lovely. Oh, I'm outside and it's cold. But she uses the spider taxi, the spider bus, to get rid of them. Perhaps that's what we need. But if they're up to 4 inches long, then realistically we're going to need a bigger one, maybe a yard broom or a shovel. Got to get from that to a song. Let's head all the way back. Of course, the only way to do it, the Automatic, a monster here on Maritime Radio.

0: said a brand insurgence of big, big spiders coming. The Automatic and Monster here on the Saturday Brunch Show on Marathon Radio. Talking of coming up, of course, we've got the Well I Nevers, and I'll be telling you what's happening for the rest of the day and tomorrow here on Marathon Radio.
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0: Sam Fender and 17 Going Under here on the Saturday Brunch Show on Maritime Radio. Right, 12 minutes to one, and it's time, I think, for these.
1: Now, the fact's so amazing, so astounding, it makes you go, well, I never.
0: Yes, it's time for the Well I Never. It's a fact so amazing, so outstanding, they make you go, ho, ho, well I never. So without further ado, let's get right into it, shall we? Oh, it feels a bit empty today because I haven't got Jack here. Never mind. Anyway, let's get right into them. I'm going to go first because apparently only a cat can reduce the risk of heart attacks and strokes by more than a third. Well, I never. Well, I never. Although, I'm not too sure because cats do wind me up. They do. They wind you up because they just walk over. Oh, no. So look at that. I'm your friend. I'm your friend. Oh, look. Give me a cuddle. I'm your friend. Wow. Bosh. Big strike. The old strawberry flutters, doesn't it? You know. So I don't know about that. I think it would kill me off in the end. We had a cat, didn't we? The boy cat that just wandered in one day, and we had him for like 10 years. And I'd had an operation, and he jumped up on my lap, made me jump, and I popped a stitch. Yeah, nice that. Anyway, let's head over now to Swanley.

Carrie Ann in Swansea said, Rainey, did you know a study found that sniffing women's tears cuts men's aggression by 44%? Carrie Ann, well, I never. I should imagine, though, it makes women's aggression increase by 44%. Because if you're having a bit of a cry, the last thing you want is a bloke to come along and stick his nose in your eye and go... You really don't want it, do you? Well, I'd never, never mind. Daniel Craig was the first actor to play James Bond, who was born after the series began in 1962. Well, I never. I liked him as a Bond. A lot of people never. Weird, that, isn't it? And one more from you guys. What have we got? I'll tell you what, we're going to go for this one. Terence in Ladywell said, Rini, did you know Nutella chocolate spread uses 25% of the world's supply of hazelnuts? Terry, well, I never. I thought that was ski yogurts. Anyway, there's your Well, I Nevers. Don't forget more of them on Tuesday night on the Jog On Radio show here on Maritime Radio. Right, coming up, I'm going to tell you what's happening for the rest of the day and tomorrow. That's all after I play this for my sister. It was her birthday yesterday. She absolutely loves the man. So, of course, it's Luther Vandross and Give Me the Reason here on Maritime Radio. Happy birthday, sis.

0: playing that for my sister Lisa's birthday. It was yesterday, but it's the fault that counts. Happy birthday, sis. Of course, from all of us back over there to you lot over there. Anyway, Luther Vandross and Give Me the Reason here on Maritime Radio. Right, 5-1 can only mean one thing. Mrs. Mills is clapping the keys. She's showing us the way to go home. It's time for me to tell you what's happening for the rest of the day and tomorrow here on Maritime Radio. Well, no big show from Jack. No big show. Just back-to-back classic tracks, the kind that Jack plays. But he's back next week. He's currently on his honeymoon. I hope him and Izzy are having a wonderful time. Tim Courtnell is back at 4 o'clock tonight with, of course, Rock and Goals. And tonight at 6 sees the return of Barrett and Guest. And tonight's guest is Christine Bramble. I love this. Barrett doesn't know anything about him and has to find out about his guest during the course of the show. Just wonderful. Don't forget, 7 o'clock tonight sees the return of the Power Playlist. And at 9 o'clock tonight, we head back to the 90s. Yes, I'm back. We're back to the 90s. This week, we're looking back at the top 40 singles of 1990 as well. And give you a little heads up, I may even have a peek at 1990's Argos catalogue. I'll see you Tuesday night with a Jog On Radio show from 7. Can I just say a big thank you for all the texts and messages. As usual, you've been a blast. Do me a favour, stay safe, do as you're told, and hopefully, if you keep your tongue out, I'll see you at playtime. I'll catch you next week. Have a great weekend. Ta-da!
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2: From the Maritime Radio News Team, I'm Constanza De Mello. A Sidcup man has been jailed for 15 years for blowing up a Ulysse camera with a homemade bomb. Kevin Rees was sentenced at the Old Bailey on Friday after a judge ruled the offense had a terrorist connection. The explosion happened in 2023, sending debris more than 100 meters and damaging several cars and homes. No one was injured. In Thamesmead, a fly tipper has been fined £1,000 after council investigators tracked them down using a part of delivery label found in dumped rubbish. Bags of waste and an abandoned suitcase had been left near communal bins in Booth Close. The fine has now been paid in full. Erith and Belvedere Football Club says it is fighting to survive as it struggles with historic debts. The club, which came close to closing just over a month ago, is now appealing for investors, sponsors, and partners to help secure its future. And finally, families in Bexley are being asked to help shape the future of three local playgrounds. The consultation is part of a £2.5 million program to upgrade play areas across the borough. And there is more local news on the Maritime Radio website and app.
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2: Today will be mostly sunny and dry with a little more cloud arriving this afternoon and highs of around 22 degrees. Tonight stays dry with some mist and fog developing. Sunday brings plenty more sunshine with just a few clouds during the afternoon. And looking ahead, it stays mostly dry and bright before turning a little cooler from Wednesday.
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1: Yes, let's get you out with the latest traffic and travel here on Maritime Radio. There's only one Woolwich Ferry running due to a technical fault at the Woolwich Ferry in East London side. The Woolwich Ferry roundabout and the surrounding areas on both sides of the river are becoming very busy indeed. So if you are heading out, try alternative routes, i.e. the Rotherhithe, Blackwall, Silvertown, or of course Dartford Tunnels. The M25 Surrey in anti-clockwise. The traffic there has returned to normal following that earlier accident around at Junction 6 in Godstone. It is still slow, but it is moving. As is the A226 London Road, was closed in both directions due to an accident. That is now reopened and traffic is slowly returning to normal from Sandling Way to Church Prath. Looking out on the tubes at the moment, there's minor delays on the Northern Line between Kennington and Camden Town. Also as well, minor delays on the Victoria line. This is due to a track fault at Brixton. There's the planned weekend closures on the Waterloo and City. Uber Boats by Thames Clipper are reporting a very good service indeed on their river boat service. As we said before, the Woolwich Ferry is reduced to a one boat service. There's no problems being reported on Blackwall Tunnel and Silvertown Tunnel. And at the moment, South Eastern and Thames Link are running a very good service indeed. If there's anything you think we missed, why not give us a shout on the jam line when it's hands-free, safe and legal to do so on 0203 034 0520. That's getting you out and about with a traffic of travel here on Maritime Radio.
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11: The co-pilot of a Fly Dubai flight, which almost crashed last week, had attacked the pilot with the cockpit's crash axe. Donny Holmes has the details.
12: That's right. The United Arab Emirates officials have deemed it a terrorist incident, with the co-pilot being brought down by passengers and crew. He's been named as Omani national Hamam al-Hamami and had tried to take control of the plane, which was heading for Israel with 182 people on board. Investigations are underway to determine whether he was working alone or had a connection to extremist groups.
11: Two Iranian nationals have been remanded into custody, charged with preparation for terrorist acts. Salam Amajan and Rahman Salehi, 36 and 34, were arrested over an alleged bomb plot against the Jewish community in Manchester. And the second episode of The Celebrity Traitors drew in a peak audience of 8.6 million viewers last night. The next episode is on Thursday. That's the latest here from Radio News Hub. I'm Matthew Dudley.
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16: Today will be mostly sunny and dry with a little more cloud arriving this afternoon and highs of around 22 degrees. Tonight stays dry with some mist and fog developing. Sunday brings plenty more sunshine with just a few clouds during the afternoon. And looking ahead, it stays mostly dry and bright before turning a little cooler from Wednesday.
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1: Yes, let's get you out with the latest traffic and travel here on Maritime Radio. There's only one Woolwich Ferry running due to a technical fault at the Woolwich Ferry in East London side. The Woolwich Ferry roundabout and the surrounding areas on both sides of the river are becoming very busy indeed. So if you are heading out, try alternative routes, i.e. the Rotherhithe, Blackwall, Silvertown, or of course Dartford Tunnels. The M25 Surrey in anti-clockwise. The traffic there has returned to normal following that earlier accident around at Junction 6 in Godstone. It is still slow, but it is moving. As is the A226 London Road, was closed in both directions due to an accident. That is now reopened and traffic is slowly returning to normal from Sandling Way to Church Prath. Looking out on the tubes at the moment, there's minor delays on the Northern Line between Kennington and Camden Town. Also as well, minor delays on the Victoria line. This is due to a track fault at Brixton. There's the planned weekend closures on the Waterloo and City. Uber Boats by Thames Clipper are reporting a very good service indeed on their river boat service. As we said before, the Woolwich Ferry is reduced to a one boat service. There's no problems being reported on Blackwall Tunnel and Silvertown Tunnel. And at the moment, South Eastern and Thames Link are running a very good service indeed. If there's anything you think we missed, why not give us a shout on the jam line when it's hands-free, safe and legal to do so on 0203 034 0520. That's getting you out and about with a traffic of travel here on Maritime Radio.
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2: From the Maritime Radio News team, I'm Constanza De Mello. A Sidcup man has been jailed for 15 years for blowing up a Ulysse camera with a homemade bomb. Kevin Rees was sentenced at the Old Bailey on Friday after a judge ruled the offence had a terrorist connection. The explosion happened in 2023, sending debris more than 100 metres and damaging several cars and homes. No one was injured. In Thamesmead, a fly tipper has been fined £1,000 after council investigators tracked them down using a part of delivery label found in dumped rubbish. Bags of waste and an abandoned suitcase had been left near communal bins in Booth Close. The fine has now been paid in full. Erith and Belvedere Football Club says it is fighting to survive as it struggles with historic debts. The club, which came close to closing just over a month ago, is now appealing for investors, sponsors and partners to help secure its future. And finally, families in Bexley are being asked to help shape the future of three local playgrounds. The consultation is part of a £2.5 million program to upgrade play areas across the borough. And there is more local news on the Maritime Radio website and app.
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2: Today will be mostly sunny and dry with a little more cloud arriving this afternoon and highs of around 22 degrees. Tonight stays dry with some mist and fog developing. Sunday brings plenty more sunshine with just a few clouds during the afternoon. And looking ahead, it stays mostly dry and bright before turning a little cooler from Wednesday.
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5: Don't miss Cycloparks' not-so-scary Halloween adventure. 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

0: me, Mark Fry. We've got the Where Am I quiz, the entertainment guide, and 3 hours of songs you can sing along to.
1: 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We've got the Well I Nevers, the Crazy Talk About Topics, birthdays, What's Special About Today, and much, much more. 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
8: The co-pilot of a Fly Dubai flight, which almost crashed last week, had attacked the pilot with the cockpit's crash axe. Matthew Dudley gives us the details.
9: That's right. The United Arab Emirates officials have deemed it a terrorist incident, with the co-pilot being brought down by passengers and crew. He's now been named as Omani national Hammam al-Hammami and had tried to take control of the plane, which was heading for Israel with 182 people on board. Investigations are underway to determine whether he was working alone or has a connection to extremist groups.
8: A sixth man arrested over a suspected terror plot at RAF Fairford has been released on bail. The 25-year-old British-Iranian dual national was detained in Westminster on suspicion of preparing terrorist attacks. Anti-migrant and anti-racism protests are expected in Southampton and Dover today, with police warning demonstrators against covering their faces. And Kevin Sinfield completes his 7-in-7 ultramarathon challenge today, raising money to fund research into motor neuron disease. That's the latest from Radio News Hub. I'm Ben Monsey.
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13: Today will be mostly sunny and dry with a little more cloud arriving this afternoon and highs of around 22 degrees. Tonight stays dry with some mist and fog developing. Sunday brings plenty more sunshine with just a few clouds during the afternoon. And looking ahead, it stays mostly dry and bright before turning a little cooler from Wednesday.
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1: 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I'm Tim Court. Now this is the Rock and Goal Show. Massive thanks to the One Big Show, as always. Welcome on this, well, it's a kind of a mild Saturday. But anyway, kicking off the show there was Blue Oyster Cult from 1976, followed by Becky Hill and Topic with My Heart Goes D-La-Da. Anyway, we've got no football going on today, apart from obviously England, who are playing Croatia today in the Nations League. However, there is no Millwall, there is no Charlton, there's no Premier League today. But we will be going live to Clive at some point to see how Cray Wanderers versus Chippenham are getting on in the FA Cup third qualifying round. So stay tuned for that one. But coming up for you now, this is Moving to the Sun. This is by

0: sun.
1: There's Hugel there with Moving to the Sun. That's a new one on our playlist. So we can go over to Clive now and see how Craig are getting on. Clive?
2: Clive R for Maritime Radio, reporting from Flamingo Park on what is now a grey and overcast Saturday afternoon. The stars having started in bright sunshine in the FA Cup third qualifying round. Clay Wanderers, the Wands, home to Chippenham Town. Well, Chippenham started very brightly in the first 15 or so minutes. You'd have thought they were going to rob the game. They've quite a lot of possession. Quite a lot of attacking moves around the Wands penalty area, but on 18 minutes, the whole thing changed. Ogun Waminde came in, cut in from the right flank in towards the penalty spot and let fly with his left foot, and the ball flew into the top right corner to give the hosts a 1-0 lead. And we were still fluttering around with the emotion of the quality of that goal when the Wands attacked again a minute or so later, and the ball down the left, in came a centre from the left wing, and there was just enough to convert from close range to send the home fans into even more ecstasy as the Wands took what was then a commanding lead. Chippenham have come back into the game more in the second half and had a couple more inspired attempts towards the goal. But there again, that said, the Wands have also had a couple of half chances more to increase, but it wasn't to be. So here we are at Flamingo Park, on where the banner on the main pavilion says the oldest football club in London. And half-time score is Clay Wanderers 2, Chippenham Town 0. This is in, as mentioned, the third qualifying round of the FA Cup. I think it's probably the first round proper coming up next, Tim, of which the draw will be made on Monday evening, how I understand. But here we are, half-time report from the Flamingo Park ground. It's Clay Wanderers 2, Chippenham Town 0. I'll bring you up to date with more information later on during Rock and Goals. But to do in the studio.
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That's a good song, isn't it? That's Mika with Grace Kelly from 2007. Just for that, Avicii with Lay Me Down. Coming up you next, we've got Rockabye. This is Clean Bandit. 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

0: Drive R for Maritime Radio, reporting from Flamingo Park on what is now a grey and overcast Saturday afternoon. The stars having started in bright sunshine in the FA Cup third qualifying round. Cray Wanderers, the ones home to Chippenham Town. Well, Chippenham started very brightly in the first 15 or so minutes. You'd have thought they were going to rob the game. They've quite a lot of possession. Quite a lot of attacking moves around the one's penalty area, but on 18 minutes, the whole thing changed. Ogun Waminde came in, cut in from the right flank in towards the penalty spot and let fly with his left foot, and the ball flew into the top right hand corner to give the hosts a 1-0 lead. And we were still fluttering around with the emotion of the quality of that goal when the ones attacked again a minute or so later, and the ball down the left, in came a centre from the left wing. Never just have to convert from close range to send the home fans into even more ecstasy as the ones took what was then a commanding lead. Chippenham have come back into the game more in the second half and had a couple more inspired attempts towards the goal. But there again, that said, the ones have also had a couple of half chances more to increase, but it wasn't to be. So here we go at Flamingo Park, on where the banner on the main pavilion says the oldest football club in London. And half-time score is Cray Wanderers 2, Chippenham Town 0. This is in, as mentioned, the third qualifying round of the FA Cup. I think it's probably the first round proper coming up next, Tim, and for which the draw will be made on Monday evening, how I understand. But here we are, half-time report from the Flamingo Park ground. It's Cray Wanderers 2, Chippenham Town 0. I'll bring you up to date with more information later on during Rock and Goals. But to do in the studio.
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1: That was Clean Bandit there with Company from 2026. 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Everyone's included. This is Girls and Boys.

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That was Show Me Heaven there by Maria McKee. Sorry. Anyway, thank you for joining me today on this mild Saturday afternoon. I'm Tim Court. Now this is Maritime Radio. Just for that, we had Lizzo with Special. But coming up for you next, we've got Kelly Clarkson. Since You've Been Gone. Stay tuned. Don't go anywhere.

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2: From the Maritime Radio News team, I'm Constanza De Mello. A Sidcup man has been jailed for 15 years for blowing up a Ulysse camera with a homemade bomb. Kevin Rees was sentenced at the Old Bailey on Friday after a judge ruled the offense had a terrorist connection. The explosion happened in 2023, sending debris more than 100 meters and damaging several cars and homes. No one was injured. In Thamesmead, a fly tipper has been fined £1,000 after council investigators tracked them down using a part of delivery label found in dumped rubbish. Bags of waste and an abandoned suitcase had been left near communal bins in Booth Close. The fine has now been paid in full. Erith and Belvedere Football Club says it is fighting to survive as it struggles with historic debts. The club, which came close to closing just over a month ago, is now appealing for investors, sponsors, and partners to help secure its future. And finally, families in Bexley are being asked to help shape the future of three local playgrounds. The consultation is part of a £2.5 million program to upgrade play areas across the borough. And there is more local news on the Maritime Radio website and app.
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2: Today will be mostly sunny and dry with a little more cloud arriving this afternoon and highs of around 22 degrees. Tonight stays dry with some mist and fog developing. Sunday brings plenty more sunshine with just a few clouds during the afternoon. And looking ahead, it stays mostly dry and bright before turning a little cooler from Wednesday.
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if, whenever, whatever. You know, she picks the rules. Anyway, thanks for joining me today. I'm Tim Cole. Now this is Maritime Radio, 96.5 FM. And this is the Rock and Gold Show. Starting off the show there with She Sells Sanctuary by The Cult. And then obviously Shakira with Whenever, Whatever. There's no football going on today. No Millwall, no Charlton, no Premier League. But England are just about kicked off with Croatia. We'll keep you updated on that one. Anyway, coming up for you next, we've got some great tracks coming up for you. We've got Big Mountain. We've also got Prefab Sprout. But for now, this ain't LA.

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0: 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I'm Tim Cornell. This is the Rock and Gold Show. We're going to go over to Clive now and see how Cray Wanderers got on in the FA Cup third round today. Clive?
1: Clive R for Maritime Radio with a full-time report from Flamingo Park on the FA Cup third qualifying round game between Cray Wanderers and Chippenham Town. Well, Chippenham started on the front foot the first 10 minutes and you thought they might have been going to do rather more impact on the game than they did. But things changed on 18 minutes with two goals in 2 minutes to for the hosts. First, cutting in from the right, Ogumomindi came in on the with his right foot, changed the ball to his left foot by the penalty area, and walloped a worldie into the top right hand corner to give the host a lead on 18 minutes. Things got even better on 20 with a goal in down the left flank. Centre was met fairly firmly, and there was Yusuf to hammer home past the visiting keeper from close range to give Cray a 2-0 lead on 20 minutes. The rest of the first half was fairly even, Stephen. Cheltenham battling to get back on terms, but a few breakaways by Cray, but no further goals. And the half-time came, 2-0 to the hosts. The second half started again on with the visitors on the front foot, as one might expect, trying to get some steam back into the game and put a lot of pressure on the home defence. But this was all put to no avail on 70 minutes. And the ball in from the left again was met firmly by a left wing corner, in fact, by Adija, who stopped the ball past the visiting keeper to give the hosts a 3-0 lead. Chippenham continued to impress and press forward and had a chance to reduce the arrears on 83 minutes when their forward was right through, was bundled over by a defender, and the ball put on the spot, up stepped the kicker, and to the left stepped the home keeper, JJ Briggs, to stop the ball by the left post and actually gathered the ball, so not even a corner kick. His ball upfield was met by Ogumomindi. His shot was parried by the visiting keeper. A couple more breakaways for Cray as Chippenham attempted to redeem some moral success from the game, but it wasn't to be. 4 minutes of stoppage time was signalled and two or three substitutions for both sides. Final score here at Flamingo Park was Cray Wanderers 3, Chippenham Town 0. Back to Tim in the studio.
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Well, that was Miles Smith and Niall Horan, that guy from One Direction. Anyway, that was called Drive Safe, and that's from 2026. That's also a new one. Thank you so much for joining me today. I'm Tim Court now. This is Maritime Radio 96.5 FM. This is the Rock and Gold Show. Whatever you're up to this weekend, make sure it's an absolute banger. But for now, we can leave you with another banger. This is Katy Perry with I Kissed a Girl. I think I did that once.

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10: The co-pilot of a Fly Dubai flight, which almost crashed last week, had attacked the pilot with the cockpit's crash axe. Matthew Dudley gives us the details.
11: That's right. The United Arab Emirates officials have deemed it a terrorist incident, with the co-pilot being brought down by passengers and crew. He's now been named as Omani national Hammam al-Hammami and had tried to take control of the plane, which was heading for Israel with 182 people on board. Investigations are underway to determine whether he was working alone or has a connection to extremist groups.
10: A sixth man arrested over a suspected terror plot at RAF Fairford has been released on bail. Counter-terrorism police say the investigation remains ongoing and is hugely complex. Hundreds of anti-immigration protesters have gathered in Southampton and Dover today, with police warning demonstrators against covering their faces. And school inspections in England could be changed again, with Education Secretary Lucy Powell expected to ask Ofsted to rethink how it measures inclusion. That's the latest from Radio News Hub. I'm Ben Monsey.
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10: Rain and cloud will continue to linger in the far south, elsewhere dry with mist and fog developing later in the southeast. Wetter in northwest Scotland, lows of 7 degrees Celsius.
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0: Have you got it? Have you got
1: it?
0: What is it?
1: Well, I know the actresses who are Tyne Daly and Sharon Gleason.
0: Correct. But you can't remember. Oh, bless you. Bless you. Shall I put you out of your pain?
1: Yes.
0: Cagney and Lacey.
1: Oh, my gosh. I used to watch that all the time.
0: And you know what? It's back. It's on Amazon Prime. Old episodes are back on Amazon Prime. And it's quite interesting. Sorry, listeners. I should explain. We were it was Guess the Theme Tune.
1: Yes. I could visualise that chase.
0: Yeah. The beginning, the opening credits. Mm. Yeah. Ooh, that's classic time, isn't it?
1: Yeah.
0: Anyway, never mind.
1: It's them ringing.
0: Never mind. That's the radio. Yeah, that's Cagney and Lacey. I forgot to turn my phone off. That is absolutely outrageous from a radio presenting point of view. But you know what? Let's keep that in because it's very human.
1: Very,
0: isn't
1: very
0: it?
1: Human.
0: It's very human. But no, it is back. And actually, when you watch the pilot episode, she wasn't the original. Sharon, is it with the blondie woman, Sharon?
1: Yes, Sharon. Yeah.
0: She wasn't the original.
1: Yes, I can't remember who Cagney was, Lacey, actually.
0: She wasn't, but I think she only lasted one episode, and yes, then Sharon came in. Or maybe it was a movie, the pilot, maybe it was a movie.
1: It may have been it was probably the pilot version, but yeah, Tyne Daly was in it from the beginning.
0: Yeah.
1: But I can't remember.
0: Yeah.
1: And now, you know, when you see these characters, you think, oh my gosh, they fit so well that you can't imagine anybody else playing those roles.
0: That's right, it's incredible. Yeah. So, we've segued a bit, but never mind. I enjoyed that. So, but listeners, do get in touch if you want to fill us in. Was the pilot episode a film? I think it might have been. Okay, that's enough about Cagney and Lacey. This evening it's all about Barry and Christine. Okay, we're not detectives, but we're going to do a little bit of detective work this evening because we're going to be finding out about Christine, excuse me, and, you know, who she is, etc., and all of that kind of stuff. But rules of the conversation, Christine, are that I have to know as little about you as possible, which is kind of true. I've met you a few times.
1: Yes.
0: But very kind of in a work-based kind of scenario. So I haven't, you know, not the opportunity to kind of, you know, deep dive into who you are, etc. And secondly, you have to have an Irish connection. So let's begin with that question. What is the Irish connection?
1: Well, my family hail from Montserrat, and not the Spanish version, obviously, but the island in the Caribbean, which is also termed the Other Emerald Isle.
0: Really? And I never knew that.
1: Yeah.
0: That's great.
1: And it's one of those islands where, again, it's so small, so people said, where is it? And I'd always say, oh, it's the closest other island is Antigua, so you've sort of got an idea of where it's based. But then I do say to people that if you ever meet a black person with an Irish name, 99.99999%, they're from Montserrat. So we have the Ryans, the O'Garrows, the Flanagans,
0: wow,
1: the Farrells.
0: Good Lord.
1: All these Irish names.
0: I feel like I've gone home.
1: Yes, you are home. You are home. Yeah, but in terms of the Irish connection, we are the only, and I do start going up, we, the only country outside of Ireland,
0: yeah,
1: that actually has a bank holiday for St Patrick's.
0: Isn't that wonderful?
1: But it's not even a bank holiday. They're very, they go on better than the Irish and have like a week to 10-day festivities.
0: Good Lord.
1: For St Patrick's.
0: And is Guinness a popular drink over there?
1: Oh, yes, it very much is. I mean, we're very, very, very, very proud. It's a very, not say conflicted history of Montserrat, because the St Patrick's Day reference came from a rebellion by enslaved peoples,
0: yeah,
1: against the then the plantation slave owners, and many of them, you had the indenture slaves who were Irish Catholics as well, but you had a lot of the Anglo-Irish Protestants who were
0: slave owners. So there would have been obviously Irish.
1: So they were Irish,
0: owners.
1: Yeah.
0: So that's so there was conflict there, isn't it? So you'd have.
1: But we're so proud of our Irish heritage. But there was a rebellion in 1768 by those slaves, but it didn't last because somebody tipped them off, and so it was quelled, shall we say?
0: Mm.
1: And but the celebrations sort of partly recognise and celebrate that rebellion, or the almost rebellion,
0: yeah,
1: but also the real rich Irish history, you know, the shamrocks. It's quite a funny sort of mix.
0: You're really interesting there, because so correct me if I'm wrong, it's a group of people that have kind of taken on St Patrick's Day as a sort of a,
1: well, it's Irish heritage.
0: It's Irish heritage, but it's been taken on as kind of their revolution, if you like, in a way, their kind of rebellious.
1: It's partly that. I think we actually really, I mean, I didn't even know, to be honest with you, that history, because I always thought, oh, yeah, St. Patrick's, yeah. And we just, there's masqueraders and there's events and there's festivals. So it doesn't really, it notes the history, but it actually embraces more the Irish celebration, crack, so to speak.
0: And yeah. Which I think is what it is globally, isn't it? That's what people
1: see
0: it as the crack and having the fun and all that kind of stuff. But I just find it interesting that the slave owners were also Irish. So you have that. It's an interesting conflict. It's an interesting, But we've moved on.
1: We have moved on. As I said, but if you speak to a month's ration, we are so proud of the Irish link.
0: Have you ever been to Ireland?
1: Yeah, no, you know what, I've always... Oh, I know, shameful.
0: You're a stone throw.
1: I know, a stone throw. It's one of those things where, you know, people say you live in London. Have you ever been to, you know, one of the main sites? And you go, well, no, not really.
0: You've got plenty of time.
1: I will.
0: I mean, it's a beautiful place to go to. It's an expensive place to go to. I get told off for telling people how expensive it is over there, but honestly, it's through the roof.
1: It's really expensive, but at the same time, it's so beautiful.
0: The good thing about getting there, though, is it's really cheap. Really cheap. Plenty of airlines out there available now, but you can get there for about £23 now on a weekday.
1: In my head, I'm still thinking Monster. I'm thinking, really cheap, really cheap.
0: No, not from there.
1: Sorry, you've gone off to...
0: I'm all over the place.
1: I apologise.
0: No, it's me. No, just to warn you, these conversations tend to go everywhere and anywhere very quickly.
1: Okay. No, so they are cheap, and I need to go. I do need to go, and so that's on my list.
0: What was your... So, you say your dad was Antiguan, right? Born in Antigua.
1: Born in Montserrat.
0: Oh, born in Montserrat.
1: And raised in Antigua.
0: Oh, I see. So, where were you born?
1: I was born in the UK.
0: I was born
1: in the UK.
0: So, mum and dad both met each other in Montserrat.
1: No, as I said to you, they met each other here.
0: Oh, sorry, I wasn't...
1: In the UK.
0: Okay. Yeah. So when did they leave? Do you know? When did they leave?
1: Well, they were in the 50s. So my dad came over first and was...
0: How old is he then, do you know, when he came over, do you think?
1: He came over...
0: And he came over the Windrush generation.
1: He came over in his 20s.
0: Okay, so a young guy.
1: Yeah.
0: And...
1: My mum was much younger.
0: And you mentioned he was part of the Windrush.
1: Well, we say Windrush. He wasn't 848 on that sort of stuff. In the 50s migration, so yeah.
0: Interesting. And met your mum how and where, do you know?
1: They met via friends, so to speak.
0: Yeah, yeah.
1: So
0: they were hanging out with fellow Antiguans, Montserratis,
1: it's
0: called.
1: When they came, because people, I suppose, just, you know, kept together because, you know, and I'm going to use that phrase, dogs, no blacks, no Irish.
0: Absolutely. When the Irish came over here in the 50s,
1: this is where the
0: Irish kept to the Irish.
1: Also comes with Irish people.
0: Interesting.
1: Because, you know, you've got that shared
0: experience. Yeah.
1: And so, so a lot of them, they sort of met together. I mean, you have different islands mixing with each other at that point, because obviously in the Caribbean they didn't, you know, if you were Bajan, you were from Barbados, you know, you stayed there. If you were St. Lucian, you were there, you were, you know.
0: Well, they're all islands, weren't they?
1: Islands. Yeah. But then they mixed more because of necessity, I suppose.
0: I guess, and they came to one island.
1: Yes, I know, yeah.
0: And this is wonderful because I don't know anything about the history of this. I know so much about the history of Irish people coming here. But it's great to hear this... side of it, which I've never... Yeah. And listeners, you know, maybe not have heard. I've been exposed to this story so much. And great that you have the knowledge you have of that.
1: Yeah.
0: You're into history? You're into family history?
1: I like history. I like bits of family history. I think that I wished I'd listened more, though, you know.
0: While they were around.
1: My mum was...
0: We always have. We all have that.
1: Yeah. My dad didn't talk much about his own upbringing and things, but my mum talked a lot more about it.
0: Okay. Well, what did your mum talk about then? What were the things that she... Did she have a happy childhood, you know? Did she...
1: She did. I mean, she... I think she had... she was more raised... I mean, they all lived in the same house, but she was more raised by her grandmother. So she always talked about her grandmother. I think she had a slightly conflicted relationship with her mum. I had a really good relationship with my mum anyway, but with my gran, and I think that was a little bit...
0: That's interesting.
1: Yeah, because my gran would bake with me and all that sort of stuff, whereas she didn't really with my mum. She was working, etc.
0: So they came over as a family then? Your mum came with her mum?
1: So my mum came with her parents. My gran, and also my grandfather, but he was technically her stepfather.
0: What was the draw to the UK in those days, do you think?
1: Again, the whole thing about, you know, the mother country, because the other thing I didn't mention was the fact that Montserrat is actually still a British territory.
0: Wow.
1: So it gained full independence. So it was one of those things where, the pull of coming to, you know, to come to this country, helping, you know, the rebuilding bit, you know, opportunities, etc., which were not necessarily available so much in the Caribbean.
0: Sure.
1: Although sometimes people sort of forget all the good that you have. Mm. It's like when my mum used to say, well, we didn't even know we had organic when we were at home, because all their things, you know, were just growing without any pesticides, anything, and they were all organic foods.
0: And you
1: come here and it's...
0: Different. This is an Irish story from the other side of the world.
1: Well, exactly. It's the same thing. It's the same thing with, you know, with the cuts of meat and, you know, we used to eat the... Like I said, oxtail and all those sorts of things, because they were the bits that the butchers didn't want and people, well, the customers didn't want. Mm. And now they are delicacies. You know?
0: I think that's interesting. I think, you know, families that leave or people that leave and migrate, you know, things I miss, the food in Ireland was always better. And I guess the food in Montserrat was always better. Is always better. You know, and currently it's like that as well. Even when you go to a Lidl or an Aldi in Ireland now, you know, the quality of food is just better because it's local.
1: Yes, exactly. It's like a farm to, you know, to aid what
0: it's a quicker thing. Yeah. It's a quicker turnaround. Interesting.
1: My mum was a good cook, though.
0: Okay. Well, I mean, listen, we've got lots to talk about. I can't believe how quick this is going. It's already 15 minutes in. I know, it's extraordinary. I told you. I said to Christine, it's going to be an hour, and she looked at me as if, what? And I thought, listen, it's going to go quick. And proof, there we are in the first 15 minutes of the conversation. It's flown by. So let's get to your first song. And you have gone for Hot. What a start. Tell us about why you chose this one.
1: I chose it because it's the song that most people know. And I have to say that a friend of mine, I was chatting to her about it last night, and she just, and I said, oh, the guy, Arrow, is, well, he's from Montserrat. He's Alphonse's, oh, anyway, he's from Montserrat. And she was like, but I thought he was Bajan. Because she's from Bajan. I said, no, he's from Montserrat. It blew her mind. It's not my most favourite, but...
0: Yeah.
1: It's the one that most people know.

0: Okay, we'll dip out a little early from that because it does go on, but it's a beautiful tune and a great way to start. I am with Christine Bramble this evening, and we were talking about Christine's heritage then, just, you know, the phraseology around your heritage then, but I've got a new one for you, see, for this evening only, okay? But you can take this with you if you like, okay? So we're going Montserrat, well, I'm going to start Irish Montserrati, British, okay? There you go. So let's talk about where you were born then and where you grew up. So mum and dad have met and they got together, etc., and they start having kids. And then where are you based?
1: London.
0: Oh, there you go. You can tell by the accent.
1: Exactly. I'm a North Londoner.
0: Yeah.
1: Loyal North Londoner.
0: Oh, that's interesting. Yeah. So you stayed in North London.
1: I have to have a passport to go south, you know.
0: You sounded the black taxi drivers, cab drivers, you know?
1: Totally, they are terrible. I loved it because they always went my way.
0: Yes, that's right. They would never take me home. So talk about whereabouts in North London. I don't need your postcode, but whereabouts?
1: No, it's fine. I was actually born in Muswell Hill.
0: Okay.
1: But we lived more Crouch End.
0: Oh, yeah?
1: But before it was Crouchond. Before it was Croft. So it was then Hornsey sort of thing, and then it came Crouch End and things like that. So yeah.
0: But when would this be, without giving your age away, of course, Christine, would this be in around the 1980s, around that time?
1: I wish. 70s. I'm going to give my age away soon, actually. But anyway.
0: Well, if you're in good company, so don't worry.
1: Thank you. So grew up, yeah.
0: In 70s, 80s type.
1: Yeah.
0: Yeah. And that, North London, what was that like growing up as sort of, you know, a Montserrati British person? You know, did that even come into your head when you were growing up in North London, or was it just so diverse? It was actually
1: because it was diverse. You had the different neighbours and different people, so it was really good. And I wouldn't, in terms of race, not coming into it. I mean, for others, yes, but for me, it didn't really come into it, and sort of noted it, and comments or anything like that. We were actually, our family, we were one of those extended families, so we had the house where we were on, one bit, my gran and granddad were on another bit with my aunts, so, we were raised in that way.
0: Lovely.
1: And it was lovely, it was really nice, and, very cosseted.
0: Mm.
1: My family, my parents, a lot of Caribbean families would sort of... beat the children if they were doing anything wrong. My parents actually were, I think, the pioneers who chose not to.
0: Oh, that's interesting.
1: They didn't go to, very, quite unusual, because my friends don't talk about anything that happened to them in a bad way. But,
0: it happened. It happened at school.
1: My parents didn't, which was, yeah.
0: Mm. Well, maybe you were so well behaved. She's an angel.
1: We were.
0: So how many siblings?
1: I've got two. Brother and a sister. They're both older than me. I'm the youngest.
0: Uh-huh.
1: And the supposedly spoilt one, but
0: you must have been the spoilt one. No, you disagree.
1: I disagree. Yeah, exactly. But it was, it was a really lovely, really nice, again, having my grandparents here. But then they left to go back to Montserrat.
0: Oh, interesting, that's interesting. Why did they go back? Did you ever know why they went back?
1: They just missed it. Mm. They'd been there for 20 odd years or something. They just wanted to go home. My parents were not against it, but we thought, you're getting older and you're going home, as they call it, going home.
0: Do they still have family in Montserrat though that could?
1: Yeah, there were still people. People that knew, etc. So that was right. My mum was raised there anyway, because she came as a sort of teenager, late teenager, but my aunts, who were like 10 years younger than her and 11 years younger than her, so they didn't really know when they came over. They didn't really know anybody, so going back to Montserrat for my mum was like, yay, hi Sally, hi this, she had all these people that she knew.
0: Yeah. Whereas your mum went back as well?
1: When she went on holiday,
0: But it was the grandparents that went back to live.
1: Yeah, they went back to live, and we stayed.
0: And that must have been a bit of an emotional...
1: It was, because as I said, I was very close to them, and so it was,
0: it's a long way.
1: Where are you going? But
0: then you'd go back as a child. You'd go back and visit.
1: I didn't know, because I didn't see my gran again, because we didn't. It was hard financially to go there as a family.
0: And of course, there was no FaceTime in those days, so you weren't doing anything on the phone.
1: That's the thing. So phone calls were it. So my gran went there, but no. I mean, I've been back, as I said, when I was... We went, actually, after my dad passed.
0: Okay, that was the first time that you...
1: First time, actually, that we went, because he was born Christmas Eve, and his name's Gabriel, and...
0: That's my dad's middle name.
1: Oh, right, yeah.
0: Funny, isn't it?
1: That's my daughter's middle name, actually, Gabrielle. Oh. Well, Gabrielle.
0: Yeah.
1: And couldn't stand the thought of actually spending Christmas in the UK, so sort of went en masse with one of my aunts as well.
0: Bit of hot weather.
1: And then my granddad was there, and he just was up and down the hills and stuff. He was great. He was lovely. Really lovely seeing him.
0: Yeah. Well, we'll get into more about what that experience was for you to go back to.
1: Yeah.
0: I say go back to, because you haven't been there before, had you? But it's like going back, isn't it? You're going back
1: I'm born here.
0: It's mad, isn't it? Yeah. I mean, it's like every time I go back to Ireland, people say, or if I ring up somebody foreign, they always say, when are you coming home?
1: Yes.
0: And I've actually lived in London longer than I've lived in, you know, but I guess maybe it's, you know, maybe for me it was the place I was born, and you know, I was there until I was 21 22, but for you there was never kind of born there. It's crazy, isn't it, that power of heritage.
1: First,
0: you know, that power of where you're from. So school, all that kind of stuff, very normal.
1: I went to a grammar school.
0: Oh,
1: I know.
0: Clever clogs.
1: I know, so we are terrible, because I am still friends all these decades later with a core group of my friends. So we meet up and we are snobs.
0: The grammar girls.
1: Yes.
0: So you did the 11 plus and all that kind of stuff.
1: Yes. Oh, but I didn't know. It's so
0: stressful,
1: funny.
0: Old thing,
1: I didn't know that I was that clever for it. I had no idea. So when they said, my parents said, oh, you're just going to do this exam. No idea. Just did an exam.
0: So there was no mad tutoring, no mad push.
1: There was no tutoring, no anything.
0: She's a natural.
1: Yeah, well, one of my aunts, actually, she's the clever one, so to speak, and she went to Camden School for Girls. So, but she wanted me to go there, but I went, in the end, to a different, to Highbury. But, yeah, I didn't know. Just went, did the exam, came back. Got it.
0: And was that common amongst siblings as well? Did they all get into grammar schools as well, or are you?
1: Well, my sister went to a mixed school, and my brother went to a boys' school. So no, none of us went to the same school. Oh, well, obviously, my brother couldn't, but
0: yeah,
1: we didn't go to the same school.
0: Well, that's kind of interesting, isn't it?
1: I know, which is very unusual for siblings. But
0: yeah, and was it much of a? Was the grammar school local to where you lived? It wasn't too far away.
1: It was in Highbury, so it's Highbury High School for Girls.
0: Are you a football fan by any chance?
1: It's got to be Arsenal. Up the road from Arsenal.
0: It has
1: to be the Gunners, yes.
0: So school, grammar school, fond memories of grammar school?
1: Loved it. I actually felt, because we sort of stayed there to through A levels, and I felt, and my friends just laugh when I say it, I was evicted at the age of 18, because there was nowhere else to go. Absolutely loved school.
0: Well, that is such a rare thing to hear.
1: I know.
0: It really is.
1: Yeah, I just...
0: That's brilliant.
1: Yeah.
0: And what kind of subjects were you into? Like, were you more into maths than you were into other things?
1: No,
0: or was it more into art? What were you into?
1: Sciences.
0: She's creative.
1: Yes. More creative. The art, English, those, subjects, yeah.
0: I was sort of, you took those things as A-levels. Was it English as an A-level? And
1: Yeah, loved it.
0: Yeah, brilliant. So all the stuff, all the Dickensian stuff and the Shakespearean stuff and all that?
1: Shakespearean stuff, et cetera.
0: You loved all.
1: I mean, I've moved on as the we said, well... when we had our previous conversations, but I do love literature, but I'm mixing it up now. So doing, you know, reading different books, different titles, different genres, different ethnicities as well.
0: Yes.
1: For those books as well. So,
0: And post A-level then, were you thinking of uni, or was that on the table? Or?
1: Well, post that, I did think of university, but I wanted to do a particular course, and I liked fashion, and I liked writing or journalism. So I went to a uni where I could do the two of them, but I went to somewhere for that.
0: See, I like that kind of, that you were, you know, when I was 18, I had no clue. I had no clue as to what I even liked. You know, I was kind of pushed, you know, parental kind of just go do this, go do that type of stuff. And that's what I kind of did, which actually is kind of interesting for your next choice of song. I was kind of the follower. I wasn't a leader of people. But what I think is interesting is you knew that fashion and writing was your thing, and then you've gone and figured out where that's happening
1: yes.
0: for you to go. That's quite grown up. Or, yeah. Did you get parental help with that, or was that just very kind of self?
1: Again, my parents
0: strong.
1: Had no idea. My dad worked for the railways, and okay. my mum was an auxiliary in a hospital. So
0: yeah.
1: you know, no clue. But they were, I suppose, it's like that famous, very proud in the sense of where I wanted to go in the direction I wanted
0: yeah.
1: to go in. But they, you know, couldn't necessarily guide me.
0: No.
1: To where I would be.
0: Yeah, but you figured that all out for yourself.
1: Yeah, and also the school was very
0: okay,
1: helpful.
0: They were helpful as well, yeah. But that's quite cool. And was that based in London where you went? The
1: yeah.
0: fashion and the writing,
1: yes.
0: yeah, that was based in London.
1: Yeah.
0: How many years was that?
1: I did a diploma, so it was 1 year. So I did that one for
0: okay,
1: one year.
0: Okay, okay, let's pause there. We are going to go to your next choice of song, and I'm so grateful you've chosen this one because I sort of forgot, when it comes to you two, I always... you know, think of the more recent stuff and all the, you know, all the bazaars and all that kind of stuff. And you kind of forget how fantastic that album Boy was. Their first album.
1: Yeah.
0: And you've chosen I Will Follow. So I'm going to get you to explain why you've chosen it. But before you do that, I have chosen a live version from Colorado. I think it's Vegas, Colorado from way back when there was actually a video going around in Ireland. I remember having the video of U2's gig. This performance is the one that kind of broke them in America.
1: Yes.
0: The Edge had his hair. He wasn't wearing a hat.
1: Exactly.
0: Yeah, exactly. Exactly. That's how far away this performance is. But it's pure young kind of U2 where they were absolutely at their peak. So explain why you've chosen this.
1: You're talking about university and where you end. One of my friends, again, who I'm still in contact with, called Karen, she went to Aston University and invited us up one weekend for just to, you know, hang out, etc. And then she said, there's a gig at one of the student, you know, union. And she goes, there's a band, they're called U2. And I think that she goes, I don't know who they are, they're starting out, etc. So went to, one of the first gigs that U2 played. And again, this is what dates me, because it was in November of, you know, and just... fantastic. It was a great experience, and saw them before they made it.

0: wow.
1: Love that. Memories.
0: And I can't believe, you know, I'm with Christine Bramble here, who got to see you two for practically free.
1: Yes.
0: I mean, it was probably maybe a couple of quid or something. You imagine how much it would cost to go see them now in Vegas.
1: I know,
0: a lot of money. And we were also talking off mic about Bono's wife. I don't know how we got into that, but Ali, she's beautiful. And she was in, I'll tell you a little story about her. She was in university with me. She was about 3 years ahead of me in university. And she was the talk of the university because she fell pregnant just around the time of her, 9 months before her finals. And I have a memory that she had to do her finals in hospital. I'm nearly sure she had to do something. There was some kind of system set up where she could do her exams. Correct me if I'm wrong, Ali, if you're listening, but I think I remember that. That's how famous they were in Ireland at the time, of course, you know. Gosh, what a gig. What a gig that must have been for
1: brilliant.
0: You. Huh?
1: And Karen actually bought me the single afterwards, you know.
0: And was that just, I mean, if they were just starting, it was just the Boy album then, was it?
1: Yes.
0: That was the only album they would have played. But what an album. I mean, God,
1: yes.
0: What a time to see them.
1: I know, because you don't know, as I say, you don't know how big some, you know, a group's going to be at that stage. You just know that you really like them and they're great, but their trajectory, you never know.
0: And that was a student gig they played?
1: That was a student gig, yeah.
0: And were you conscious of the fact? Were you conscious of the fact that they were Irish and they were Dublin lads, or was that even no? It was just let's go see a gig.
1: They were playing that weekend.
0: No, absolutely, no, absolutely makes sense. So we've got up to the stage of you going to fashion writing. You got your diploma.
1: Yes. Yes.
0: What happens next? I mean, do you start working in that field or not, or what happens?
1: Well, I it didn't happen sort of straight away, and I eventually managed to work for a local newspaper.
0: Okay, so into the journalism straight away.
1: Different places. In those days when you were in, not for the newspaper, you were interning, but you interned for free. And I was very fortunate because obviously a lot of people, especially say underrepresented communities, they cannot do free stuff. But my parents were so supportive of me, and I suppose also I was the last one in, so to speak. So I did, interned for free because, I had board, I had food, had all those things.
0: Because you were still at home, mum
1: and dad. I was still at home with my parents. So.
0: And was it like a local newspaper in the area, or was it a bigger newspaper?
1: No, it was actually a local newspaper.
0: Yeah, okay,
1: it
0: right.
1: It was a local newspaper.
0: And what kind of things were... So what were you experiencing in your internship during that particular time then?
1: Well, I did internship in sort of some community papers and stuff like that, but I just then went free. And I started off... it was the Camden New Journal, actually.
0: Oh, yeah.
1: With the beautifully wonderful, vibrant Eric Gordon, who was the editor. He was
0: okay.
1: Just great. And they were the ones that, take a punt on you. And I was really into football, so I got into it that way. And so I was really fortunate, as we were talking about football before, that I covered Arsenal and then Spurs. But it was great because, again, this young black woman, young.
0: I was really going to focus on the gender here because this would have been quite a thing,
1: to
0: follow football stories. I mean, now, obviously, it's changed, but it hasn't even changed that much now. It could improve.
1: Much.
0: You know, you still have the old, you look at Match of the Day, I know it's changed now, but Match of the Day only 2 months ago was three blokes always.
1: The stars were there, and... the Charlie Nicholas's of that time and Frank Stapleton and all those people, they were all playing at, again, ages me, I know. But it was brilliant because I just wanted to do football. I love football. But I was mindful of the fact that I didn't play it, so I wasn't a technical, tactician and all that sort of stuff. But I always found the stories behind the stories, so I'd hang around. And in those days, before, obviously, the big news now.
0: So let's just go through the practical sense of this. So you went to the game.
1: Yes.
0: You went, right, and then, watch the game and take your notes, that type of stuff.
1: Yes.
0: Not reporting in any live sense. You'd go back and write an article about this.
1: I'd write an article for the paper about it. But then you got access to the after-match talk, with the managers and things like that. And then you hung around to talk to the footballers.
0: Well, go on, talk about that then a bit more.
1: Yeah.
0: So what sort of conversations were you having?
1: Well, I must admit, I was quite shy, even though I am... Gobby, I was quite sort of shy in that environment because obviously it was just me in terms of being a female. There was a female journalist, I think she was for The Observer, but I was that one person. And I always remember, actually, I can't remember what game it was or which manager it was, but there was one manager who was talking to the reporters, and he just said, and they'd lost, not Arsenal, but the other team had lost. And then he just said, well, you know, you've got to do the best of what you've got. And I just went, so what have you got? And he went, oh my gosh, he goes, you haven't spoken anything, you haven't said a word in all the games, you know, I've seen you at. I'm not going to answer, but that's a good question.
0: Uh-huh.
1: And I thought, okay, that was the only time. But most of the time, I just stayed back. And there was a really great, there was a footballer called Chris White who went to Highbury Grove School. And he was going out, I think, with one of the girls from my school. And so I sort of knew Chris-ish, not best friends-ish. But he was great because he was the one that used to always say, come in here. And then he'd introduce the other players to me and say, nah, she's good, she's all right, speak to her. So I managed to get stories that way because
0: interesting.
1: He brought me into the fold.
0: Yeah. Were those stories with those footballers focused mainly on the game, or was there any kind of deeper dive into these footballers, what was going on for them?
1: I always used to have it could be a one-liner that they said that I could weave around the game itself.
0: Interesting.
1: So I just introduced, I'm always into storytelling as opposed to reporting directly on the game itself.
0: Yeah.
1: I was always a storyteller within that. So
0: it's an interesting take on it, and obviously, obviously your editor was happy with the way you were presenting these stories, and they were being published on the world.
1: Yeah.
0: Interesting, because that would be different, maybe, to how everyone else is reporting on the game.
1: Yeah, because Chris Hughton as well, Irish connection.
0: Yeah.
1: At Spurs, he was lovely. He was absolutely lovely, and again, he was another one. I think maybe they may well have been that whole, you know, seeing this black female that came into it, but again, introduced some others to say, you know, talk to her and just.
0: Yeah. Did race ever come into your stories in relation to black footballers and or, you know, the lack of black managers or anything like that? No. Okay.
1: I did note that one. But no, I think, as well, you don't necessarily want to put a lot of those on the spot because...
0: Yeah.
1: It's so hard.
0: It's hard enough to get there. And no, understood.
1: Yeah.
0: God, that's great. I love that. And so how long did you stay in that position?
1: For a while, actually. I mean, I sort of did, you know, I went from there afterwards.
0: You had freelance.
1: I loved it. I mean, I loved the paper. And then I also then went to do news stories, so general news stories, and found that,
0: for the same paper?
1: I can do this. You know, I loved those stories.
0: And if you were given that general remit, what sort of news stories were you sort of focusing in on?
1: It's hard news, sort of, you know, just general news, you know, local
0: how stories. Did you decide what to pick up? Or did pick up all of it?
1: They would decide.
0: You go with the story, you go with that story.
1: Sometimes you have contacts and people might just ring you and say, oh, by the way, I've got this story, and then you cover that one. But a lot of them came in to the paper, and it's still one of the most respected, established, independent local newspapers.
0: Brilliant.
1: That's going. So brilliant, I love that. Brilliant. Yeah, about them. But I had the best. Yeah, they were the best. But they were
0: the best.
1: Absolutely fantastic. And I learned so much from them. Yeah.
0: So journalism. So you never touched into fashion stories then?
1: I didn't want to talk about hems and peplums and all this. It wasn't me. But I did love. I did actually like. Again, I always say I love. But I had a fantastic time because I went to the London College of Fashion, and I had a fantastic time there. Just brilliant. But then they had the models as well.
0: Okay.
1: And they had the designers, obviously, and others, but, you know, and then writers and different. So we all mixed, which was really nice.
0: Yeah. So how long did you stay in journalism for? Most of your...
1: I still do it.
0: Okay. So you've never moved away from that into something else or over your...
1: No, because I think that was my passion. I always say to my children, I have three, that it's so... You're very lucky, and I'm sure you have as well, but if you're doing something that you love, because obviously many people have to do a job that they have to do because, you know, they've got bills to pay, etc., and things to do. But if you can do something that you love, you're good to go.
0: And
1: it's my passion. But also meeting people, talking to people, you know?
0: Yeah. So, I mean... I'm just trying to get a fix on. So that went on for how? I mean, did it go all the way through your adult life then, as a sort of freelance journalist, and you picked and choose the jobs?
1: I've worked in different places. I've worked in, you know, set jobs, I've worked in sort of local government. I've worked in central government. Communications and things like that. Just communications roles, public relations roles, things like that.
0: Interesting. It's quite varied. So moved away from journalism to a certain degree when you went into those type of roles.
1: Oh yeah.
0: Did you keep the freelance journalist stuff up while you were in those roles?
1: I dip in and out.
0: Yeah.
1: I dip in and out of them, yeah.
0: So, and you say you still do some now?
1: Yeah.
0: So give us a flavour of what sort of stuff do you do now? And sort of, is it, you know, how do you get the work? Does somebody phone you up and say, do you want to...
1: Well, a lot of the jobs I've done, I'm a contractor, so I go in specifically. It could be for 6 months, it could be for a year, or it could be for 2 years, or it's then extended. So I've contracted a lot. I mean, I've had permanent roles in the past, and then... moved away from them and I've been doing contracting. And say, for example, there may well be friends who just say, oh, we've got this, like a small charity, not the big names, but a small charity, and they just want some communications work done on their website, or, you know, just interviewing people. So I'll do that. So I'm working with a nice sort of really small one at the moment, and it's sad one, because their daughter had passed away, young girl, but so it's working with them on some of their communications.
0: So it's some kind of, so it's like consultancy work, really.
1: You're
0: taking on as a consultant.
1: Interesting.
0: I like that. So, and do you get that work through? Is it word of mouth? People know who you are in the industry, or do you have to? Yeah, how do you advertise your area?
1: Sometimes you approach, and sometimes a lot of it is, you know, a friend might say, oh, I've got this on. Can you do it? Are you free? Da, da, da, da, da. This is a rate, this is a timing, etc. Yeah. And then, do you want to do it? And so, in I go.
0: Well, lovely. Okay, brilliant. Listen, we're going to go to your next tune, and we're going to have to go back in time a little bit here, because I think I might have accidentally messed up the running order of the songs. So we're going to go for Bananarama, but we're going to go back in time. We're going to jump in the time machine and go back a bit to explain why you've chosen Cruel Summer.
1: Right. Again, dating myself. I went to college.
0: You didn't see Bananarama for free as well, did you? Did you see Bananarama for free as well?
1: No, I actually went to college with the Bananarama, two of them.
0: Which two?
1: Sarah and Siobhan.
0: Of course. It just had to be. You would be hanging out with the Irish one.
1: Yes, I love. They were all fantastic. I mean, Sarah and, well, the other one, Kieran, they were buddies from Bristol already, and you'd think
0: where did you meet them in the fashion college
1: we studied on the same course.
0: Oh my god, you're leaving this for the last 10 minutes of the conversation. This is the news story we want to hear.
1: No.
0: This is absolutely fabulous.
1: So
0: and were they in Bananarama then when they were in
1: they formed Bananarama, but because they

0: into college, they'd come into class from the night before. I'm not even sure they slept, you know.
1: They turned off.
0: Yeah, they were literally, but they were that energy. I loved the energy of, you know, of them all.

0: Great choice of song. So I'm with Christine Bramble. We haven't got long left. It's been such a great conversation, and you know, just thanks so much for being so open and chatting the way you've been chatting. You've been great. As we come to the end, I want to talk about when you went to Montserrat. And so we're rewinding a bit here again, aren't we? So you were 25, I think, you said yes. To me off mic. So talk about that experience then and what that felt like.
1: Yeah.
0: You flew there. Is it a long flight? Let's start with, you
1: it's
0: know.
1: It's a long flight because yeah. You go into Antigua. At that time, you went into Antigua, and then you had to press a teeny tiny plane,
0: yeah.
1: Which was a bit more scary.
0: Yeah,
1: Lear Airlines at the time, and then transfer to Montserrat. I mean, honestly, we went more... It's what I supported of my mum, and then obviously her going back for the first time, you know, as well. And it was, honestly, it was the greenest, lushest, absolutely beautiful island. It was just, I mean, also people are warm, but they were warmth. But it's just amazing. There's not much to do there. I mean, obviously, people would go generally New Year, Christmas, New Year, which is when we went, when it came to life. There were parties and all that sort of stuff. Or again, St. Patrick's, but there's nothing else happens really in between. It's such a quiet island.
0: Sounds like paradise.
1: You know, yeah, where you can leave the prison open. It's one of those sort of places. Whoa,
0: okay,
1: you know?
0: Okay, okay, wow.
1: That sort of thing. And if you went, but again, everyone owns your business as well.
0: Yeah.

0: yes, of course.
1: Maybe, I don't know.
0: Which, well, yeah. I think as a young person that drives you mad. I think as an older person it bothers you less.
1: Yeah, but you know, you go from one, you can go from one end of the island to the other and back again, and everybody would know where you've been. So it was, you know, you had to keep yourself, you know, behave yourself.
0: Yeah,
1: but it was just loads. We used to go into again in 30 years ago. A volcano erupted. The volcano erupted. Now, when we'd gone before, we'd gone on, I've done the volcano tour, and I ticked it off and thought, never do this again, ever. And obviously, I won't ever be able to do it again because it erupted and it affected the southern part of the island where my family are from, which is Meeks. And so, yeah, a lot of people were displaced. Some came, British territory, to this country. A lot of them went to different islands in the Caribbean or America, for example.
0: Okay.
1: So it's not what it was. But a friend said that, and so I always just think, I can't go back because the places I'd visited, the town centre called Plymouth, going for, you know, we call them local juices. So like, you know, homemade juices like soursop and things like, you know, sorrel and that. You know, you could walk around and it was just such an easy, beautiful place, you know, just idyllic.
0: Absolutely.
1: But now it doesn't exist.
0: Yeah, yeah, yeah. So no rush to go back anytime.
1: Now apparently, you know, it's revived.
0: Okay.
1: And I mean, there were, you know, so a lot of people have decamped north. And one of the reasons I thought, oh, I can't go and say take the family because I don't know the north.
0: Okay.
1: I knew the south.
0: Yeah, yeah, yeah.
1: But and the north wasn't as populated, whereas now, because they've changed, you know, it's had to reverse itself.
0: Mm.
1: It's now thriving.
0: Yeah.
1: So, and the kids want to see it.
0: Okay.
1: So the thought is then now, we will.
0: Maybe a Christmas holiday sometime in the future.
1: Have a visit.
0: Yeah, yeah, yeah.
1: But
0: yeah.
1: It was.
0: Oh, that's wonderful. And it's wonderful that you, at least that you got to see it and that you got to experience it.
1: Yeah, in its heyday. Went a few times.
0: Yeah, yeah, sure. Well, listen, we're going to wrap up.
1: Yeah.
0: And you've chosen an absolute banger for us to leave everybody with. You've been wonderful. You've been wonderful. So relaxed, so calm and so lovely to chat with. So let's finish off with why you've chosen September by Earth, Wind and Fire.
1: It's
0: you don't even need to tell us, do you?
1: Amazing. It's one of those songs where, you know, just you smile every time, you know, you hear it, you dance, and it's so joyous. But I'm finishing off basically with Montserrat because they didn't record this one there, but Montserrat at the time had a really great recording studio with George Martin.
0: Oh, yeah.
1: And various stars went there, you know, the Police, Duran Duran, Elton John went to his studio on Montserrat, and I discovered that Earth, Wind & Fire went there also to record one of their albums, but I've chosen September because I love it.

0: and guests with Irish Community Services in Southeast London, keeping our community connected.
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2: The co-pilot of a Fly Dubai flight, which almost crashed last week, has been named. Matthew Dudley has more.
3: He has been named today as Omani national Hamam al-Hamami, with reports he had been banned from flying in Oman over concerns he had adopted extreme views. United Arab Emirates officials have deemed this week's incident a terrorist one, with al-Hamami being brought down by passengers and crew. We've heard he attacked the pilot with the cockpit crash axe.
2: Police have launched a murder investigation after a man was shot dead while people gathered for a memorial service in East Acton. Officers were called to Braybrook Street just before 8 yesterday evening, where the 40-year-old was pronounced dead. Around 50 people were at the scene. Hundreds of anti-immigration protesters have gathered in Southampton and Dover alongside counter-demonstrators amid a major police operation. And Kevin Sinfield has completed his 7-in-7 ultramarathon challenge today, raising money to fund research into motor neuron disease. It's in memory of his former teammate Rob Burrow. From Radio News Hub, I'm Ben Monsey.
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2: Rain and low cloud will linger in the far south, elsewhere remaining dry, with mist and fog developing later in the southeast. Chilly overnight with rural frost possible, lows of 9 degrees.
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8: 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We're here tonight with a whole load of new music from the likes of Ezra Collective, Bonobo, Fat Dog and Stornoway. I like saying that, Fat Dog. What a great name for a band. We'll also have a tribute segment later on to celebrate some legendary dance music artists who passed away recently. We've got a little bit of a sort of a ambient, electronic, experimental section of instrumental stuff later on as well, which is, it sounds better than I'm selling it. Plus our usual local gig roundup to help you plan your live music life across London and Kent over the next few weeks. But to kick off this hour, we thought we would do the new one from Royal Blood. This is a new single. It's called 10 Over 10, taken off their upcoming album, which is called Dead Company, which comes out in November. And this is a very big way to start off the show.

Stornoway and the Honey Eater song here on the Power Playlist. And that is off their new album, Beyonder, which came out yesterday. That song there is specifically about a bird that's lost its own call. So it's becoming so extinct that it can't actually remember what its own sort of bird song is. And there's also all these sort of allegories of global warming and humans doing the same thing. So Stornoway going sort of a bit political there. I like that. So that is good stuff from them. They're doing a show next year at Kentish Town, and their album came out yesterday. Right, we're going to launch straight into three in a row now, showcasing three brand new releases back to back, like we do at the start of each show. We're going to have some Fat Dog in a moment, which is, again, a great name for a band. I enjoy saying it. It sounds like you're saying a swear word, you fat dog. And it's this song is called Cancel Me, I'm Tired, which is ahead of their massive show at the O2 Academy in Brixton on October the 24th. Sort of a bit indie disco, which is nice. Before that, we're going to have Bonobo and his track Me and You off his album Distance in Static, which came out recently. He's got some massive shows at Alexandra Palace next year as well. I think he's doing two because the first one sold out so quickly. So he's a sort of legendary Australian electronic artist. And before that, a bit of Ezra Collective. So the Ezra Collective, obviously Mercury Prize winning jazz fusion group. We're going to play Jubilee Feeling right now off the album Here Because of Hope. They're playing four sold out nights in Brixton in March 2027. But I'm sure if you look around, you'll find some tickets. They've just done a whole bunch of gigs recently to sort of celebrate the album that's just come out. So let's have some Ezra Collective right now.

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0: That was Cancel Me, I'm Tired by Fat Dog. 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
0: Looking at our live highlights in London and Kent over the next few weeks. Let's have a look at the O2 like we usually do to begin with. The Strokes are playing two nights on the 6th and 7th of October, which is good news. They were playing All Points East a couple of years ago, but always good to see the Strokes in town. If you like a bit of Westlife, they're doing a 25-year anniversary tour. Three nights on the 9th to the 11th of October. Producer Sarah likes a bit of Westlife, I think. Will you be going to that? No, she says no. Alexandra Palace, you got Fat Freddy's Drop, which are sort of the legendary New Zealand sort of dub reggae soul group, doing a night on the 23rd of October. And at the Troxy, two sold-out nights on the 19th and 20th of October. I'm very jealous that I'm not going to this. Angine de Poitrine, who we played on the show before. If you've never heard of them, look up Angine de Poitrine. If you can't spell it, just type in polka dot Angine and it will come up. They're mad. It's microtonal math rock. That's what they sort of call it, but they're really, really good, and their live show is meant to be amazing. Also, two new venues have opened in London this week. In fact, you've got the Apple Music Hall at Battersea Power Station, which is like this they're saying it's like an immersive thing for intimate shows. I think basically it's like bands are going to do small shows at it, and then they can record it and stick it straight on streaming services with like spatial audio and all this sort of thing. So that's good for people who like that. And Blue Note, the jazz club from New York, legendary jazz club, has opened in Covent Garden this week as well. Loads of gigs to celebrate that opening, including a run from Jamie Cullum very soon. And if we go across to Kent, there's some comedy on at the Marlowe in Canterbury over the next few weeks. You've got Flo and Joan, the musical comedy group there, and also Harriet Kemsley, who is an excellent comedian, playing on the 8th and the 9th. But to celebrate our gig roundup, we always play one song. And this week, we're going to play a track by Crackersat, who is a sort of house music producer, but he always makes jazz-influenced house, a bit like Mr. Scruff used to do about 20 years ago. Crackersat is like the modern version of that. But his new album, which is called Sun, came out in the summer. It's much more sort of live bandy, still electronic, still a bit dancey, but much more like a live band. And he's playing a live gig with a live band at the Jazz Cafe on October the 17th, if you like a bit of that. So we're going to play the whole thing now. Rather than play two songs, we're just going to play this, because the whole thing is like 6.5 minutes long. Listen out for the saxophone solo in the middle, which gets increasingly bizarre as it adds more and more effects to it. It sounds good. I like it. This is Crackersat, and the track is called Who's Boss?

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4: It's just gone 7:30. You're listening to the Power Playlist with me, Tom Granville. We're here every week with a whole load of new music. And next, though, we're actually not going to play some new music. We're going to do an electronic tribute section for some dance music titans who have sadly passed away recently. So I thought we'd play a couple of tracks back-to-back to celebrate their music. First of all, we're going to play some Kavinsky, who is the influential French electronic music producer, famous for his track Night Call from the film Drive. I didn't realise this, that his entire character was based around the storyline of a driver who crashes a 1986 Ferrari and returns as an undead musician, which is quite good. And I always saw that in the album art for the track we're about to play, and I never really put them two together. So there you go. So we're going to play Night Call from Kavinsky in a moment. I love a bit of French electronic music, so it's a good excuse to play it. And then after that, I've got to say he also gave his final performances at the 2024 Paris closing Olympic ceremony alongside Phoenix and Angélique. So there you go. See, good old French music. And after that, we're going to play a track by William Orbit, who also passed away recently. He did loads of stuff with Madonna. He won Grammy Awards for like sort of late 90s pop production and all that sort of thing. But he's probably most famous for making Barber's Adagio for Strings, a classical piece of music, turning it into a trance track, which was then made even more popular by Ferry Corsten's remix of it. So we're going to play that in a moment. So a bit of Adagio for Strings by William Orbit coming up. But first of all, let's have some classic Night Call by Kavinsky.

That was Adagio for Strings by William Orbit in our little section of dance music pioneers, who sadly passed away recently, and that was his trance version of Adagio for Strings. But also there's the classical version, which is very chill and instrumental, which we are going to go into an instrumental section now, although the last one was instrumental too, so actually that link doesn't make any sense whatsoever. Anyway, now we're going to be doing a little bit of an ambient experimental instrumental section. Just a couple of tracks. One of them is brand new. It came out the other day. It is called Lichen Trip, and it's from Bibio, who I'm obsessed with, and Dorian Concept, which is, they're doing a sort of a debut collaborative album together called Answers. Bibio is like a folktronica guy who does like folky electronic music, and Dorian Concept is stuff on synthesizers, like solo synthesizers, and he like messes around with all the settings and creates all these different like ambient bits of music using very little equipment. It's quite impressive. I really like this track though, Lichen Trip. Very chilled, very relaxed. We're going to play that. Then afterwards, something that isn't new whatsoever. It's called Quitter's Raga by Gold Panda. I just stumbled across it on Instagram, but I quite like the sort of electronica mixed with Indian vocal samples and sitar samples. It's really nice. So just for a few minutes, we're going to go fully instrumental, maybe a bit experimental. We're going to start off this brand new one from the collaborative album from Bibio and Dorian Concept, which was debuted at the Tate Modern last night. And this is the single from it. It is called Lichen Trip.

Quitasraga there by Gold Panda and Lycantrip before that by Bibio and Dorian Concept to round out our little instrumental ambient electronic section of the show. And we're coming up towards the show. Now I've got two more new releases before we finish this evening. Thank you for tuning in. As always, you can listen back on the website if you want to hear anything again. But we've still got two more to play. So in a moment, we're going to play you a track from Adult DVD, which are a Leeds dance punk band. We're going to play their single Rolling Face off their self-titled debut album, which came out a couple of weeks ago. This track is a bit like Kasabian mixed with sort of 90s rave music. You'll see what I mean. But I think it's very apt for a Saturday night. So we're close in the show that. And just before that, we're going to have a bit of good old Weezer. I love a bit of Weezer. They've just released their 20th studio album, the Gold Album. They do lots of albums named after colours. Obviously, famously, the Blue Album was their massive album back in the 90s, but they're onto Gold now. And we're going to play CEO, which is actually a sort of tongue-in-cheek pastiche of one of the songs off that 1994 original album, the Undone Sweater song, which you'll probably recognise as soon as you start hearing this CEO song, because it basically copies the exact like melody, harmony, lyrics, and the video is almost exactly the same too, but they've replaced themselves with famous American celebrities such as Tony Hawk. So there you go. And if you like a bit of Weezer, they are playing at Alexandra Palace in June next year. So let's get a bit of CEO, and I'll see you next week.

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5: 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I have an hour of the very greatest blues, soul, gospel, jazz, more. If it sounds good, if it makes you feel good, if it moves you, we're going to play it for you. Today we've got a couple of tracks from Aretha Franklin. We've got some Elmore James. We've got a classic on Delmark Records from Fenton Robinson. But we're going to kick off the show with the track from B.B. King, A Bad Case of Love, from more B.B. King.

international king of the blues, the ambassador, BB King there. I went to see a love doctor to get out of this mess. Well, I hope it worked for you, Mr. King. Well, yes, you are listening to the Ali Mac Show here on Maritime Radio on the app and listen again. Tonight's featured artist is none other than the very, very great Aretha Franklin. We're going to play one track in the first half and we're going to play one in the second half as well. And I think it's about time we had a little Aretha. This is from Lady Soul, an absolute classic record that came out on Atlantic. This is People Get Ready.

That was the first track from tonight's featured artist here on the Ollie Mac Show, Aretha Franklin. That album was Lady Soul. It was released on January the 22nd, 1968 on Atlantic. It was number one for 16 weeks in the Billboard R&B album chart. What a record that is. If you haven't got a copy, you got to go buy one straight away. It's pretty cool. There'll be more from Aretha in the second half of this evening's Ollie Mac Show. But now we got to go to Memphis. We always got to go to Memphis, because that's where the action was, and that's where the action still is. We're going to go to the great Albert King on Stax with a James Brown cover here, doing it Albert's way, Cold Sweat.

The great Albert King. Wow, what a track. The funk is strong there. The guitar is absolutely incredible. That was recorded on Stax Record. Albert King with a cover of James Brown's Cold Sweat. You are listening to The Ollie Mac Show here on Maritime Radio on the app. And listen again, it's Saturday night and everything is going to be all right. That is a Mac promise. And Mac promises always, always come true. This next artist is a brother of a king, Benny Turner. I had the pleasure of cutting a record with Benny a couple of years back, and he's 85, 86 now, still active, still making records, still playing, and a really wonderful, wonderful gentleman. Around 2016, he cut a record called When She's Gone, and I love it. And this is one of my favourite tracks from there. Benny Turner, I Can't Leave.

When I add two and two, it always seems to come out you. Benny Turner, the wonderful Benny Turner, brother of Freddie King, the bass player in that extraordinary band that Freddie King had in the late 60s and early 70s. They were really, really something. Deacon Jones on the Hammond B3 and, of course, Benny King himself on bass guitar. Well, yes, you are listening to the Ollie Mac Show here on Maritime Radio on the app and listen again Saturday night and everything is all right. Yes, it is. Our featured artist this week is Aretha Franklin. We had a track from Lady Soul earlier in the show, and there will be one in the second half. In this first half, we kicked off with BB King, we had Albert King, we had Benny Turner, we had Aretha. The good times keep coming. And this next track, I've played it before in the show, but I think it's really, really cool. Don Covey is the artist. The track is Mercy Mercy. You may well know the track. It's pretty well known. It's got a great melody. It sounds cool. You may not know that the guitar player on this is none other than a very young James Marshall Hendrix, Jimi Hendrix. So this is a slice of R&B history here. Don Covey, Mercy Mercy.

the great Don Covey with an R&B classic here on the Ollie Mac Show on Maritime Radio on the app and listen again, featuring none other than the guitar playing of Mr. Jimi Hendrix. You can kind of hear in that first lick some of the riffs, the patterns, the licks that of course became those wonderful songs, Little Wing, Angel, all those kind of things. Jimi Hendrix, the great Jimi Hendrix. Well, we are nearly done with the first half of this evening's Ollie Mac Show here. What a first half it's been. We started off with some early B.B. King from the More B.B. King record, a track from our featured artist Aretha Franklin and the 1968 smash hit, the 16 weeks Billboard number one record, Lady Soul. We had an absolute killer track from the great Albert King, Cold Sweat, Benny Turner, Mercy Mercy, and we've got one more to go before we get to the commercial break. You got to come back in the second half. You must come back in the second half. There's going to be a little more Aretha. We've got a classic, a Western swing classic from the late great Bob Wills. We got Dr. John, we got Elmore James, we've got Eugene Record, the Eugene Record. I love that. I played that before, but I know you're going to love it. And we're going to have a Delmark classic from the late great Fenton Robinson, one of the all-time fantastic Chicago blues guitar players and singers. Just before we go, commercial break, you got to open up a cold one, you got to make a cup of tea, you got to do whatever you got to do, but you got to come back because we've got more music happening. But before we go, from Different Shade of Blue, this is Artie Blues Boy White, a great singer, a great vocalist. I played a track of his a while ago, I'm Gonna Marry My Mother-in-Law. It's not that one, it's the next track off this album. It's called Hot Wired My Heart. I will see you in the second half, folks.

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10: Welcome back to the second half of this evening's Ollie Mack Show here on Maritime Radio on the app. And listen again, Saturday night, everything is going to be all right. Our featured artist in the first half was Aretha Franklin, and we're going to start as we mean to go on. This is from I Never Loved a Man the Way I Love You. This is the title track. What a record.

recorded at Muscle Shoals with Spooner Oldham on the keys. That very famous, famous introduction there. That was a track, I Never Loved a Man the Way I Loved You, from tonight's featured artist, the great, the wonderful, the legendary Aretha Franklin. Well, yes, you are listening to the Ollie Mac Show here on Maritime Radio on the app and listen again, an hour every week of the very greatest soul, blues, gospel, jazz and more. And we're going to take a turn. We are going to take a turn now. We're going to play some country music, but not the country music that you hear coming out of Nashville these days. We're going old school. We're going for some Texas swing. Texas swing, if you've never come across it, is a kind of cross between folk, bluegrass, jazz. A lot of jazz here. One of the most famous artists and bands was Bob Wills and his Texas Playboys. They were active around 1935 to 1947, and they regrouped and they made another record again in the 70s, and we will play that again. But this is one of the original tracks. It's really fantastic. The way that they all kind of hang around the microphone and just the joy and the wonder of this tune. It's really beautiful. Bob Wills, New San Antonio Rose.

What a wonderful slice of musical history that was, from the essential Bob Wills 1935 to 1947. Bob Wills and his Texas Playboys with New San Antonio Rose. You don't hear Western Swing enough, but it's really great, really, really great. Such joyful music, beautifully played with lovely arrangements and great, great musicians. And I think we'll play some more of that in a future Ollie Mac show. You are listening to the Ollie Mac show. It is Saturday night. Everything's going to be all right. I think the second half of the show is kind of chilled. We're having a relaxed good time. I hope you are as well. So we're going to play a little Dr. John from a record he cut on Warner called In a Sentimental Mood. This is a jazz standard, Love for Sale.

Rebenak here on the Ollie Mac Show on Maritime Radio on the app. And listen again, it is Saturday night. Everything's going to be all right. You're listening to the Ollie Mac Show and things are cool. Love for Sale. Love for Sale was the track. And Dr. John, one of the coolest cats of all time. Well, next up on the Ollie Mac Show, we've got some blues from a legend, an innovator, one of the most special guitar players that ever there was, a huge influence. You can't go to a show and see someone play slide guitar without them sounding exactly like this man. This next track came originally, well, I first heard it when I was a kid. I heard it on Eric Clapton's From the Cradle album, and I guess like a lot of musicians, it made me go back and figure out what was the original, what did the original track sound like and who cut it. So here it is. This is the original. Elmore James, It Hurts Me Too.

You say you're hurting, almost lost your mind. The man you love, he hurts you all the time. It hurts me too. Elmore James, born January the 27th, 1918, inducted into the Rock and Roll Hall of Fame in 1992, and his slide guitar technique, which has influenced so many musicians, earned him the nickname of the King of the Slide Guitar. Well, more than that, I think he's one of the kings of the blues. Well, last year I discovered a fantastic record by Eugene Record, and the record by Eugene Record was called The Eugene Record. So here's the first track off that, Laying Beside You.

Well, all right, Eugene Record here on the Ollie Mac Show on Maritime Radio on the app and listen again. Well, that's about it for this week. What a show we have had. Our featured artist was Aretha Franklin. We had People Get Ready from Lady Soul in the first half of the show, and I Never Loved a Man the Way I Loved You in the second half. We kicked off proceedings. We kicked off proceedings with some early B.B. King on Ace Records, Bad Case of Love. We had Albert King with a James Brown spectacular Cold Sweat, the great Benny Turner, Freddie King's brother with I Can't Leave, and Don Covey featuring none other than a very, very young James Marshall Hendrix, Jimi Hendrix on guitar, Mercy Mercy. Second half of the show, we crossed over into the world of country music, but the real stuff, not the Nashville stuff, Bob Wills and his Texas Playboys with New San Antonio Rose. Super funky track from Dr. John, Love for Sale, Mac Rebenhack is his name. He's a Mac, he's cool. Elmore James, Eugene Record. And we're going to finish this show with one of my favourite records of all time from 1974 on Delmark, Fenton Robinson. I love this so much. It's got such a groove, such a sound, such coolness. Thank you very much for listening to the show. We're going to be back, not next week, but the week after. There's football next week. Fenton Robinson, Somebody Loan Me a Dime. See you next time, folks.

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11: The co-pilot of a Fly Dubai flight, which almost crashed last week, has been named. Matthew Dudley has more.
12: He has been named today as Omani national Hammam al-Hammami, with reports he had been banned from flying in Oman over concerns he had adopted extreme views. United Arab Emirates officials have deemed this week's incident a terrorist one, with al-Hammami being brought down by passengers and crew. We've heard he attacked the pilot with the cockpit crash axe.
11: Police have launched a murder investigation after a man was shot dead while people gathered for a memorial service in East Acton. A 25-year-old dual UK-Iranian national has been bailed following the RAF Fairford incident. He's now the sixth man to be arrested in connection to the plot and bailed. Hundreds of anti-immigration protesters have taken part in demonstrations in Southampton and Dover today, with counter-protests also held. And a 7-0 win over Croatia has put England in a strong position in their Nations League group. That's the latest from Radio News Hub. I'm Ben Monse.
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11: Rain and low cloud will linger in the far south, elsewhere remaining dry, with mist and fog developing later in the southeast. Chilly overnight with rural frost possible, lows of 9 degrees.
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13: Yes, it's back to the 90s here on Maritime Radio, an hour of back-to-back 90s classics with Johnny Rean. This week, we're looking back at the top 40 best-selling singles of 1990. Now, of course, 1990, right on the very back end of the 80s, so there is a weird time in music for this period. Of course, we still have the dregs and the kind of styles from the 80s creeping in, but of course, the brand new Britpop side of things from the 90s show through as well, and of course they've got classics in it. So from the top 40 best-selling singles of the 1990s, we're looking at number 10, peaked at number 1, of course it's Snap and the Power here on Back to the 90s on Maritime Radio.

The Soup Dragons. Number 40 on the top 40 best-selling singles of 1990. And, of course, before that, Snap, The Power, reached number 10 on the top 40 best-selling singles of 1990. Yes, this is Back to the 90s here on Maritime Radio. It's Johnny Ring with an hour of back-to-back 90s classics. This week, we're looking back at the top 40 selling singles of 1990. Also, as well, we'll have a few news bits as well to cheer you up. Of course, back in 1990, saw finally British and French tunnelling crews meet 40 metres beneath the English Channel. They finally knocked that little old in there. They shook hands. That was it. We was an island no more. Also as well, John Major succeeded Margaret Thatcher as Prime Minister. Of course, we had the poll tax riots in this year. And also as well, looking back at the top 40 best-selling singles of 1990, we had this one sitting at number 23. It was their breakthrough hit. It went on to spawn many, many more, including one of my ultimate favourites, Rock Lobster, of course, the B-52s, and Love Shack here on Back to the 90s on Maritime Radio.

0: He was famous from Neighbours, but he could sing as well, just a little bit. Craig McLaughlin and Check 1-2 and Mona here on Back to the 90s on Maritime Radio. Before that, the B-52s and Love Shack. B-52s reached number 23 on the top 40 best-selling singles of 1919. Craig McLaughlin with Mona was at number 22. Stick around, because this week on Back to the 90s, we are still looking back at the top 40 best-selling singles of 1990.
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0: Yes, it's back to the 90s here on Maritime Radio, and this week we're heading back to the top 40 best-selling singles of 1990. We've already heard from Craig McLaughlin, the B-52s. Let's hear from the man who just changed the 80s with Andrew Ridley and the rest of Wham. Of course, we had this one. This is at number 5 in the top 40 best-selling singles. 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

It's Beats International featuring Lindy Layton as well. Dub Be Good To Me here on Back To The 90s on Maritime Radio. That reached number 7 in the top 40 best-selling singles of 1990 as well. Right, yes, Back To The 90s. This week, we're looking back at the top 40 best-selling singles of 1990. Also as well, what was happening in 1990? Let's go to the pictures. That's what you done back then. You didn't go to the cinema. Let's go to the pictures. What was you watching in the pictures in 1990? You was watching Rick Moranis over there with Honey, I Shrunk the Kids, proved a massive family favourite, grossed $9.3 million at the box office. Arnold Schwarzenegger was back with Total Recall. Just everyone went mad over the special effects on this one. Watch it back now, you go, really? I love it. Quaid. Yes, we all know that scene. Look, Total Recall scored $8.5 million in the UK with sci-fi action and really, really poor effects. And, of course, the highest grossing cinema movie in the 1990 was Patrick Swayze and Demi Moore and Whoopi Goldberg constantly crying. Of course, it was Ghost. But let's head back to the top 40 best-selling singles of 1990. Number 21 in the charts. Of course, this was originally out in 1973, re-released due to an advert all the way back in 1990. It's the Steve Miller Band and the Joker here on Back to the 90s on Maritime Radio.

0: Reached number 21 on the top 40 best-selling singles of 1990. Steve Miller Band and the Joker here on Back to the 90s on Maritime Radio. 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What was in the Argos catalogue in 1990?
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0: Yes, you're still tuned in to Back to the 90s here on Maritime Radio. An hour of back-to-back 90s classics. This week, we're looking back at the top 40 best-selling singles of 1990. We've had music from Craig McLaughlin, Snap, Beats International, the B-52s. So let's keep it going, shall we? Their breakthrough track peaked at number 2 in the UK charts. It's sitting at number 17 on the top 40 best-selling singles of 1990. It's Technotronic featuring Yard Kid K and Get Up Before the Night Is Over here on Back to the 90s.

peaked at number 2 in 1990, but number 25 on the top 40 best-selling singles of 1990. Paula Abdul and the Wild Pair, and Opposites Attract here on Back to the 90s on Marathon Radio. And of course, before that, Technotronic featuring Yard Kid K and Get Up Before the Night Is Over. Yes, of course, it is Reini with the Back to the 90s special. This week, we're looking at the top 40 best-selling singles of 1990. We've heard some great music, and we've still got some great bangers coming up. We've heard what was in the news, what was in the pictures, but the most important question of this time was, what was in the Argos catalogue of 1990? Yes, the laminated Book of Dreams. Hallelujah. Everyone loved it. Everyone, can you still smell the Argos catalogue? You know, when you used to go into the store, the big one in Lewisham, down the bottom of the slope, everyone used to just flick through. Can I have that, Mum? Can I have that, Mum? Always used to nick a pencil as well. Shh, don't tell no one. But what was happening in the Argos catalogue all the way back in 1990? If you was into your Keep Fit, of course, they had the full range of sporting items. There was everything from golf, very jazzy golf umbrellas, gloves, shell suits, the lot. There was your Keep Fit benches, the York benches, the ball worker. Oh, everyone had a ball worker. The thing that used to trap your nipples when you tried to use it. But also, it was everyone used it. Oh, I'm using a ball worker. Look at me abs, look at me delts. In the cupboard, never used again. But of course, the toys. Board games were really hot this year. Also, as well, we see the breakthrough kits in Lego Technic. And these were still a lot of money, even for back then. Mind you, you could get quite an entry-level one for £11.50. But that still, in 1990, was a very, very special treat indeed. MB Games had the Cast of Home and Away game. I haven't got a clue what you had to do with that. And there was also a Jason Donovan board game as well. But, of course, this also saw the breakthrough for the home entertainment systems. Like this one. All the way back in 1990, we had the Nintendo Control Deck in the Argos catalogue peaking out at £98.95. That was a lot of money. And, of course, it's shown with Mario on there. Did you have one? Or was you an Atari fan? What kind of thing did you have back in the 90s? I'm sure this will spawn many, many things indeed. Right, so let's get back to the top 40 best-selling singles of the 1990s. Now, we've been looking back at some great tracks, but let's head all the way back now to number 14. Of course, the classic from London Beat, and I've Been Thinking About You, here on Back to the 90s Top 40 Best Selling Single Special on Marathon Radio. Coming up, we're going to take a trip to the pictures. Stick around.

London Beat, and I've been thinking about you here on Back to the 90s on Maritime Radio. Yes, it's a Back to the 90s special. This week, we're looking back at the top 40 best-selling singles of 1990. So I think we need to run down the top 10. Yes, of course, the top 10 best-selling singles of 1990. Now, these all peaked at number one. So here we go. Let's get right into it. We heard them at the top of the hour. Snap the Power at number 10. Number 9, the England New Order World in Motion World Cup track. Of course, the famous John Barnes rapping there. Number 8, we saw Madonna with Vogue. All the kids used to call it Brogues. I think there was many a comedy sketch about that one. And at number 7, we heard it earlier, Beats International featuring Lindy Layton and a very young Norman Cook. And that'd be good to me. Now, a lot of tracks in 1990 were soundtracks to the films. Just like this one at number 6. Featured a very young Nicole Kidman and Tom Cruise. Days of Thunder. Maria McKee and Show Me Heaven here on the best-selling top 40 singles, top 10 countdown of 1990 here on Maritime Radio. That was a mouthful. Right, we're into top 5 now. The song that launched his career and someone else's as well, Adamski and Killer, of course, catapulting Seal into the public eye. That was at number 5. And at number 4, he had us all dancing funny. Vanilla Ice and Ice Ice Baby. Now, the top 3 is a weird one because they all peaked at number 1 and they were all heavy hitters. But I think we need to get into them because number 3 was Sacrifice, Healing Hands, Elton John. But this brings us into the top 2. Number 2, of course, a remake. Nothing compares to you, Sinead O'Connor. But number 1 was Unchained Melody, The Righteous Brothers. Whoa.

0: 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And number one on the top 40 best-selling singles of 1990. The Righteous Brothers and Unchained Melody on Maritime Radio. Right, well, I've been Johnny Rain. Thanks ever so much for your company, and I'll see you next time we head back to the 90s on Maritime Radio. 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
8: Ladies and gentlemen!

edition of Dance Party Weekly. It's Lee Everest here at the controls, ready for the biggest party on your radio and the biggest songs you're going to hear on the dial. I've got some of your shout outs coming up as well. Brand new hottest record on the way in about 20 minutes. Battle of the

Especially for Erica then is David Guetta and Akon with Sexy Chick on this week's Dance Party Weekly. Sounding great. And on the way, I've got this for you. Sandro Silva and Bad incoming on the Dance Party. Hour one is all about club classics on the show every week. Jack Wynn's on the way too. Caitlin Scarlett's on the vocal this one. And it's called Lost Without You. That plays soon. One of my favourite classic anthems on the way to. Going to bring on Diplo, Sleepy Tom. Be right there on the way on Dance Party Weekly.

Big shout out to Louisa, wrote into the show this week saying, Lee, loving the tunes on the dance party. Off on holiday tomorrow. There's loads of you doing that. I was saying this last week, wasn't there? There's loads of you off on holiday. Louise says, me and Dan are off to the airport tomorrow morning. We're on holiday and we're flying out very early, but we've got a really good deal for a week at an all-inclusive on there last week of the summer season. So there we are. We're officially in autumn now here in the UK, aren't we, and the world. But yeah, the equinoctial start to autumn or something. We talked about something on the radio the other day about it, or the TV. I think it's Laura Tobin actually on GMB talking about it. Anyway, big shout out to Louise and Dan. They're off for last week at All Inclusive for their show. It's a good week to go the last week because there's not so much food, but there's very few guests there, so it's all good stuff when you go for the last week before the close down sort of thing. Big shout out to Gemma as well. She's loving the show this week. Saying, Lee, off onto the night shift and you're powering me through.

0: to Beth. She's loving the tunes this week. Hello to Alex as well, who's working out in the gym listening to the dance party too. On the way there next, I've got Sandro Silva for you. Not far away from this week's hottest record as well. And it's a big one this week. We're going to play you. That's coming up inside the next 10 minutes. And Darren is back to play the big game on the show. Dance Party Weekly's Battle of the Bangers. That's on in about half an hour. Stay right there.
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On with the music, my friends. Big shout out to Paul. He says, Lee, loving the tunes on Dance Party this week. Can you play me a 90s classic, please? Hopefully this will fit in there. Big shout out to Charlie as well, who said, I love a bit of Horse Girl, MCRT, please. My Bar and My Rules. That's coming up soon as well, especially for you, Charlie. Big shout out to Adam and Suzanne. They're off on their holidays. More people on their holidays. I'm very jealous. I really need a holiday. I'd love to get away for a week into the sun. I really would. Some lovely winter sunshine as we head into autumn. Not far away as well from us revealing the four biggest records that are up for vote on this year's end of year review show. Next week, we're going to reveal them to you.

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0: I love a bit of a wacky tune. That's MCRT and Horse Girl with My Bar, My Rules. Before this, Rosalia with Faith here on Dance Party Weekly. Right, let's move into this week's hottest record then. It comes from Irish singer and producer Jazzy. She's back with brand new music. This forms part of her new album that is out in October. The album is called Peace and Patience. And this track was released last week. Part of the album is Get This Started.
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1: Get blown Sleepy Tom B right there, sounding absolutely big still, so fresh still. Even though it's 10 years old, it's still such a fresh tune. Big shout out to Zoe, who's locked in this week, loving the tunes. Hello to Ben as well, who's from North Wales, loving the tunes on the dance party this week. Hello to Alice, who says, Lee, doing some college work. I'm at a new university doing some work and listening to you whilst doing some revision. Big shout out to you, Alice, and welcome to your new university. God, struggled to get the words out then.

0: Girls plays here on Dance Party Weekly. Haven't spun that one for a little while. That's 4 years old already. My God, it was the hottest record for us when it came out. Absolute tune from Fisher and Merrill. And we continue the dance party next. It's all about club classics in the first hour of the programme. We're going to continue the dance party next with Tiësto and Fastboy with All My Life. And then our good friend Darren is popping in for a game of Battle of the Bangers. This is where we put two songs head to head and Darren picks which one gets played. He's coming up soon as well.
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0: drums. Battle of the Bangers.
1: And we are back to play Battle of the Bangers this week, where we get a lucky listener on the show to play for one of two bangers.
0: Here comes Battle of the Bangers.
1: Welcome back to the show, Darren from Wisbeach. How are you doing?
2: All right, then, Lee. I'm doing fine, thanks. You okay?
1: Yeah, very well, thank you. Nice to have you back on the show this week. Are you ready to play for one of two big dance bangers that we've picked for you?
2: It's nice to be back. I am ready. Hit me with them.
1: Right, let's get them on then, shall we? First of all, I've got this one for you. Some proper energy from Armin van Helden, You Don't Know Me, Funky Infectious, and one of those records where the groove does virtually all the work, an absolute weapon of a tune. And it's up against this one. Stardust with The Music Sounds Better With You. Ridiculously simple, ridiculously effective, and one of those definitive French house records. And it's a really, we've made the choice really hard for you this week, haven't we, Darren?
2: You have. And Stardust, Music Sounds Better With You, is a great, I think that's a warmer of a tune. You know, you stick that on early doors and that gets people sort of just bobbing about. But I think you said it in the introduction, Armin van Helden is an absolute weapon of a tune. You know, you pull that out any time and that just takes people off, then it's a different level. So it's for me, winner

I'm Van Helder, and you don't know me, Darren's Choice, on this week's Battle of the Bangers. And he's back next week to pick one or two big songs here on the dance party. And if you want to take a part in Battle of the Bangers, do get in touch with us, please, through the website or online or through email. You know how to do it. Right, let's continue with the music. Heading up into hour two next, where we're going to play you your current anthems, the ones that you're loving right now, your chart-topping dance hits, and all the ones that you're adding to your playlist at the moment. Tune of the week in hour two as well. And this is Dance Party Weekly saying hello to Leisha. She's loving the tunes this week. She says, Lee, can you play

Here we go into hour two of this week's Dance Party Weekly then. Lee Everest here at the controls. Don't forget you can listen to this show anytime you like on demand through the website, online and wherever you get your podcasts as well. This hour of the programme is all about current anthems, the ones you're loving right now.

James Hype, Serotonin on Dance Party Weekly, also Calvin Harris and Kasabian. We've released the pressure to get us started for hour two. This hour is all about current anthems, the ones you're loving right now, the ones that are in the charts and the big hitters, and also our brand new record of the week is on the way in around 15 minutes time. But I've got these on the way for you as well. John Summit and Julia Walls with me to play very soon on the second hour of this week's Dance Party. Also got this one of my favourites at the moment, Gorg.

Me plays on this week's Dance Party Weekly. Also, Nicky Doll in Your Head. That's the Love Foundation UK remix on this week's Dance Party Weekly. Nicky Doll is very famous. She presents the French version of RuPaul's Drag Race over in France. There we go. Lee Everest here at the controls on Dance Party Weekly. Big shout out to Emma. She's loving the tunes this week, saying off out tonight, and you're putting me in the mood. Big shout out to Josie as well, who's off out with Paul tonight to play a few games of snooker. Big shout out to

few months ago here on Dance Party Weekly, and it's next week we're going to reveal to you the four biggest records of the year up for the vote off on our end of year review show, where you get to vote for the hottest record of 2026. I still haven't decided number four yet. We've done one, two and three, but the fourth choice is still open, and I think it's going to be very down to the wire when we do it. Me and the team here from the Dance Party and Ready for the Weekend are working on it right now. This week we're going to be working on the final cut of what's happening and doing the promos and everything else. So yeah, very exciting, and starting to plan for New Year as well already. Can't believe it's come around so quick this year. Lee Everest here with you. This is Bikers and Fool's Good now, especially for John. This one he wrote into the show.

0: Big shout out to Jason, who is listening to us on the radio this week. Big shout out to Andy as well. Loving the tunes on the dance party. Saying Lee, loving the current anthems this week. Sounding great, mate. Thanks very much. Also, hello to Monica as well, who's loving the tunes too. Based in London. On the way then, my fave at the moment, Gorgon City and Jem Cook and Oracle. That plays next.
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City and Jem Cook, Oracle on Dance Party Weekly, hottest record for us a few weeks ago, and a very strong contender to be one of the four for the vote of next for Christmas, for our end of year review show. I was going to say next year, it's not next year yet.

0: jumping on tonight, plays on Dance Party Weekly, taking us very nicely into this week's Tune of the Week on the show, the standout record that's been appealing to me since it landed in my inbox last week. Take That Superstar, and superstar in his own right, Robbie Williams is back. Yes, Robbie Williams is vocalising on a dance track in collaboration with Miss Monique, and it's an absolute whopper of a tune. It's this week's Tune of the Week.
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Near Archives and Vertical plays on Dance Party Weekly, and also our Record of the Week this week from Robbie Williams and Miss Monique, Beauty in Us, the collab that we've been waiting for. Robbie Williams to do a dance tune, my God. I know he's done some bits before, or we'd take that on a dance tune, but it's great to hear Robbie Williams doing

Everyone and Lady Blackbird, We're Gonna Dance, sounding great. A big shout out to Nick this week listening to us. Hello to Sam as well and Robbie, who are off on holiday on their way to the airport in the taxi. That was Everyone and Lady Blackbird. Before this, Raffi and Mine Forever into the Adelphi Music Factory.

0: Music Factory, lift your hands up, playing here on the dance party. And big shout out to Gemma and Ross, got us locked in and enjoying the tunes. Saying Lee, we're off out tonight and need some inspiration for a big night out. Well, there you go, your dance tunes are right here on Dance Party Weekly. You can listen back to this show anytime you like as well, on demand, and I'm going to tell you how to do so in around 5 minutes time. Up next though, Dubs and Matt Cesari with On Me. Stay there.
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Timmy Trumpet, Frank Walker, and All My Life playing on Dance Party Weekly. Also, Young Franco and Charlotte Plank with Peaches. Heading up into hour 3 next, which is the hour where we play you all the hottest releases, all the big

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3: Here we go then. 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The outstanding ones that we've picked for airplay this week. Starting off with this from our Dream and Eliza Rose. 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